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ladies and gentlemen of the class of 99, wear sunscreen. If I could offer you only one tip for the future, sunscreen would be it. The long-term benefits of sunscreen have been proved by scientists, whereas the rest of my advice has no basis more reliable than my own meandering experience. I will dispense this advice now. Enjoy the power and beauty of your youth. Oh, never mind. You will not understand the power and beauty of your youth until they've faded. But trust me, in 20 years, you'll look back at photos of yourself and recall in a way you can't grasp now how much possibility lay before you and how fabulous you really looked. You are not as fat as you imagine. Don't worry about the future, or worry, but know that worrying is as effective as trying to solve an algebra equation by chewing bubblegum. The real troubles in your life are apt to be things that never crossed your worried mind, the kind that blindsides you at 4 p.m. on some idle Tuesday. Do one thing

0: every day that scares you. 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Don't put up with people who are reckless with yours. Floss. Don't waste your time on jealousy. Sometimes you're ahead, sometimes you're behind. The race is long, and in the end, it's only with yourself. Remember compliments you receive. Forget the insults. 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Keep your old love letters. 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Stretch. Don't feel guilty if you don't know what you want to do with your life. The most interesting people I know didn't know at 22 what they wanted to do with their lives. Some of the most interesting 40-year-olds I know still don't. Get plenty of calcium. Be kind to your knees. You'll miss them when they're gone. Maybe you'll marry. Maybe you won't. Maybe you'll have children. Maybe you won't. Maybe you'll divorce at 40. Maybe you'll dance the funky chicken on your 75th wedding anniversary. Whatever you do, don't congratulate yourself too much, or berate yourself either. Your choices are half chance. So are everybody else's. Enjoy your body. Use it every way you can. Don't be afraid of it or what other people think of it. It's the greatest instrument you'll ever own. Dance. Even if you have nowhere to do it but in your own living room. Read the directions, even if you don't follow them. Do not read beauty magazines. They will only make you feel ugly. Get to know your parents. You never know when they'll be gone for good. Be nice to your siblings. They're your best link to your past and the people most likely to stick with you in the future. Understand that friends come and go, but with a precious few, you should hold on. Work hard to bridge the gaps in geography and lifestyle, because the older you get, the more you need the people you knew when you were young. Live in New York City once, but leave before it makes you hard. Live in Northern California once, but leave before it makes you soft. Travel. Accept certain inalienable truths. Prices will rise, politicians will philander, you too will get old. And when you do, you'll fantasize that when you were young, prices were reasonable, politicians were noble, and children respected their elders. Respect your elders. Don't expect anyone else to support you. Maybe you have a trust fund, maybe you'll have a wealthy spouse, but you never know when either one might run out. Don't mess too much with your hair, or by the time you're 40, it will look 85. Be careful whose advice you buy, but be patient with those who supply it. Advice is a form of nostalgia. Dispensing it is a way of fishing the past from the disposal, wiping it off, painting over the ugly parts, and recycling it for more than it's worth. But trust me, on the sunscreen.
1: Now, back to truly great songs. 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
2: Yeah. 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I mean, anyway, just shush. Stay there, Dave. 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Won't we, Dave?
3: Yeah. 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

graveyard, hang out with you, and have a smoke and practice my autograph. Then sit back and reread your epitaph, and it says, don't you laugh as you walk by, for as you are, so once was I, and as I am, so you shall be. Prepare for death and follow me, alone.

0: morning, Sunday's was in Saturday.
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It's Thursday the 14th of May. It's National Brioche Day.

0: well, as I said a couple of minutes ago, today is National Brioche Day. If you don't know what brioche is, well, it's a kind of bread. It's a French type of bread. The kind of stuff you make this with.
1: I'd like to tell you about when I was a young boy. Must have been 3 or 4 months old at the time. I didn't really know what I wanted, and if I did, I wouldn't have been able to tell anybody, because all I could do was gurgle. So I sat there in my high chair, thinking one day, looking at me tray and thinking, what I'd give for a meal on there. So I started looking around to see what I could have. I was rubbing my eggy soldier in my head, trying to think. And then I looked in the corner, and there's a little bread bin with its mouth open, just staring at me like. And then I looked in, and I saw bread. I thought, oh yeah, I'll have toast. A little piece of toast. Well, then I started getting older. I hated this, I hated that. Expensive steak was ludicrous, and cafes couldn't cater for the finer things in life. The upper crust was not for me, I could tell that. So I'd go back home, switch the kitchen light on, put the grill on, slip a slice under, and have toast. A little piece of toast. Because there's so much to choose from. There's brown bread, white bread, all sorts of wholemeal bread. It comes in funny packages with writing on the side. But it doesn't matter which one you have, because when you cut the crust off, have it with marmalade or butter, cheese, tomatoes, beans, banana, or chocolate if you're strange. It doesn't really matter. Oh no, it all goes with toast. Just toast. I'm going to think about it some.

0: Well, I go down the supermarket with me basket in me, and I'm walking from one counter to another trying to find the bread store, but I can't find it anywhere. And then I bump into a mother with a baby in a basket, and she says,
1: "Oh, look, you're starting him off again. I'll come down with a little bit of peace and quiet to get some bread to go home to make toast. Just toast. I like toast."
0: Yeah, but I don't half like toast. 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

0: think about it anymore. I've got to go and have some. It's no good.
1: Hey, listen, I'm getting a bit brand off staying in here.
0: Me too.
1: Should we go and have some toast?
0: It's a good idea.
1: Why not?
0: Okay.
1: I've got the grill on.
0: Got any brown bread?
1: Yeah.
0: I've got wholemeal bread.
1: Toast. Wheatmeal bread.
2: Toast.
1: All sorts of toast.
0: Let's go.

Isn't it frustrating when you have a conversation about something very interesting and you think that's going to turn into something useful to have a conversation about in the studio in the morning, and then you sleep on it and then you completely forget exactly what you were talking about the previous evening? It happened to us last night, me in particular. Just one of those things. So we'll move on with the music.

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rooting through the newspapers this morning, getting through the piles and piles of absolute rubbish today. I see there's a story about weight loss jabs, and I have no comments to really personally make one way or the other. But, you know, they're there and that's part of it. But evidently, according to the experts this morning, Britain's starting to turn the tide on obesity, purely because weight loss jabs are setting decades of growth into reverse. Really? So what are you doing then? You're actually spending all that money, having a little needle stuck in you, losing some weight and having to change your eating habits. Why not just change your eating habits in the first place, save yourself some money and just cook healthily?

nice to see some sunshine this morning after yesterday's inclement weather. Started off fine. In fact, so fine, I went out and watered the garden. 3 minutes after I'd finished watering the garden, the heavens opened and threw it all down on me. Well, that gave them an extra soak. That's all there is to it. Morning, Paddy O'Doherty's been chatting on the phone to Chuckles and just put the phone down. Just in time for me to play his tune of the day. It's this from the Four Tops. I hope you got the title right.

0: by the great Jimmy Webb and released as a single in the UK in September 1969. Do What You Gotta Do, featured on the album Four Tops Now. Great tune. Good choice this morning.
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0: First look at the roads this morning. There was earlier a problem on the M2. That's been sorted and rectified. Everything is now looking very good indeed. You've still got the lane closures on the 249, literally between Queenborough and the Cowstead Corner area. It is running slightly slower as people keep moaning about. Don't worry, it's only one lane that's missing, not both. Good news if you happen to be over towards Sittingbourne at the moment. Bad news if you happen to be on London Road in Sittingbourne. Queuing traffic coming out from Adelaide Drive all the way down towards Sanford Road, joining queuing traffic in the opposite direction there at the moment. Things looking fairly good on the 249 at the present moment, all the way down as you head towards Detling. There's only about an 8-minute queue going down through to the M20 there at Junction 7, which is good news, but excellent news indeed. In fact, motorway networks, as we've mentioned, are all now running fine. Over in Maidstone, we do have one lane closed due to emergency repairs and gas mains work. That's between Knight Rider Street and College Avenue. And as I said, on London Road in Sittingbourne, there's Newlands Avenue, right near where the lights are at the moment. Gas mains repair work there. That's what's causing the hold up for you. Looking good on the railways and the buses at the moment. Everything else running absolutely fine.
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It is a difficult job trying to find stuff when there's no stuff around to read, but perfectly honest this morning. It seems that the Brits' favourite method of self-care include ironing, washing the car and giving the bathroom a light, thorough scrub. Really? This is self-care. What about mowing the lawn? That's quite good. I enjoy mowing the lawn and then sitting down afterwards with a cup of coffee on the bench in the back garden, just relaxing. Oh, and then, of course, there's cutting the hedge as well, because you can do the cutting of the hedge quite easily. It's

rather looking back in history. This day, 1940, Dad's Army was formed. No, not the ones for the TV. The actual Dad's Army, the Home Guard, was formed this day, 1940. And 2 years later, as a part of a plan to save money in wartime, the government launched a Bare Legs for Patriotism campaign. It still goes on to this day. I mean, you go and take a look down Sheerness High Street. Let's head towards Newstone, shall we?

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2: No water in the garden today. It's going to be another day of showers and sunny spells. Those showers likely to be quite heavy with the risk of hail and thunder at times. It'll be locally gusty near to the showers along the coasts, but it will feel also cool with a 13 degree temperature high. For tonight, any showers gradually easing through the course of the evening and becoming again largely dry with some clear, lengthy spells, especially inland. Turning chilly with local frost in sheltered rural spots as well, but breezy along the coast with an overnight low of 1 degree. Definitely a chilly one. First high tide of the day today, 5.4 metres in height in Sheerness, is 21 minutes past 11 this morning.
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in America. This day, 1985, the first McDonald's restaurant, which was in Des Plaines, Illinois. No, wait for me to finish the sentence. Because you're all thinking to yourselves, it didn't open in 1985. No, it became the first museum of the fast food business. I remember seeing the story of how McDonald's managed to get themselves launched in 1955-ish, there or thereabouts. Well, that's amazing. Yes, the first museum of the fast food business. There are quite a few shrines to the fast food business that seem to be around at the moment, including one abroad for Greggs. They've got their own little shrine. It's in Tenerife. Joy of joys. Not bad, is it? We talk weight loss jabs 1 minute and then fast food in the other breath. Oh dear.

amongst all the stuff that's going on about what's happening in the political world at the moment. That's political world as opposed to political. I was trying to be a bit clever there and it didn't work. It absolutely didn't work at all. So if you're trying to avoid the politics that's going on in the world today, there are some things that are very entertaining. Like, for instance, a gorilla mad homeowner has been threatened with a 20 grand fine after she mounted a 4 foot high ape statue at the front of her house. Why would you do that? Unless, of course, you were somebody from London Zoo and it was part of a, you know, thing, promotion to try and improve guest relations at the Gorilla House.

0: Oh, just something absolutely hilarious. But I'm not allowed to say anything about it. So what we'll do is do the travel instead.
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0: A little bit slow through the chicanes on the 249 at the moment between the Morrison's roundabout and the Queenborough corner area. I'm afraid that it will be a bit heavy during the course of the morning, but it's just understandable considering there's only one lane. Let's have a look through to the rest of the mainland because the rest of the island is looking very good indeed this morning. The A2 at London Road at the moment, there are lights and roadworks there, I'm afraid. Queues in both directions between Adelaide Drive and Sanford Road, maybe just out towards Wise's Lane at the moment. That's quite heavy. Usual delays coming in through Canterbury Road, but nothing too major really, because this time of the day it usually isn't too bad. The A249 is running sweetly. Joining the queue, you will do so around about the showground, the opposite side of the road, southbound on the way down to the M20 at Junction 7. Again, not looking too bad going into Maidstone at the moment through all the main routes. A little bit on the bottom of Bluebell Hill near the Running Horse roundabout, top end, queuing literally from Junction 3 of the M2 through and around the whole of the interchange and coming out the other side towards Waterslade Woods. We are looking fine and dandy around Maidstone other than College Road at the moment. There are some lane closures there at the moment due to some works going on between Knight Rider Street and College Road. There we are. And things looking fine on the motorways at the moment. No real problems to report anywhere, which is great news indeed. Public transport, that's all fine at the moment. So we'll just take a break and see you again in half an hour for more updates.
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thinking that doesn't sound like Tracy Ullman, it's because it's Kirsty McColl. She wrote it, and she's singing it this morning. 7

just found something in today's news that I've been doing for donkey's years. I have this habit, whenever I take my bread that's been toasted out from the grill, before I butter it, I try and let it go a little bit cooler. Sometimes almost cold. And what I do is I stand the two slices up on edge and I let them breathe so they don't end up going soggy underneath. And a leading food expert this morning claims that we should do this and let them breathe before eating them to stop them going soggy. You see what I mean? Do you do it? Is there anybody else that's a bit like me and puts their toast down, literally points it up on end like a little tent in effect, and leaves it there for a couple of minutes to save it going soggy? Or do you just go straight in, put it on the plate, and literally butter it from there where it goes soggy underneath? Just a thought. 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Go on, let us know.

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4: Three songs, 1 year, 1,000 memories. Today we take you back to the chart of the 13th, 14th of May and the year 1990. We've got one on the way up, one on the way down, and a non-mover, which seems to be quite frequent. We start at this week's three. Down from two for the adventures of Stevie V.

At three, The Adventures of Stevie V and Dirty Cash. On its way up last week's number five, going up to this week's number two, a high of three places. You got it. It's Smiley Kylie. It's like the gift that keeps on giving this morning, 7:33, isn't it? And you've got a non-mover to come

So what was going on in May 1990 in the UK? Well, I can tell you. The first week of May was the hottest start to a May during the 20th century, with many temperatures exceeding 25 degrees. And in Worcestershire, a recorded temperature of 28.6 degrees. The Halifax Building Society declared the end of house price inflation, marking a downturn after the market had peaked. And local council elections saw Labour win more seats with the than the Conservatives, boosting Neil Kinnock's prospects of becoming a Prime Minister. There you go. And the Prince and Princess of Wales on the 7th of May, remember that was Charles and Diana, they travelled to Budapest for the first post-war British royal visit to Hungary. It all happened in May of 1990. This was last week's number one from Adamski. It was going to be re-released some years later.

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2: Through the single-lane carriageway between the Morrison's Roundabout and Queenborough, exit and entrance. I'm afraid the queuing traffic is there in both directions at the moment in the single lane. There's also queuing traffic on the lower road at the moment as it heads off the island. And another little queue coming up halfway road towards the lights. There we are. That's all three hot spots on the island to contend with. Over to the mainland, the lights have gone around the Grovehurst entrance. These are not the ones that should be there all the time. These are the temporary ones that appeared. Well, they seem to have gone this morning, which is good news indeed. If you're trying to get off the 249, I'm afraid heading down towards the underpass, it's pretty heavy there at the moment between the bobbing turnoff and the underpass itself. And as you're coming into Sittingbourne, Keycoal Hill, queuing traffic down there over the roundabout and then through into Sittingbourne, you've got those roadworks that are going on literally around the Binnett area, queuing traffic in both directions, causing quite a long delay in both directions at the moment. Otherwise, things not looking too bad. Now again, back to the 249, the usual queues as you're trying to get off onto the motorway heading London bound at Junction 5, and it's still fairly slow there between 5 and Farthing Corner. The service is there at Medway. Bottom end of Detling Hill, well, that's not too bad at the moment, around about an 8-minute delay trying to get you there down to the bottom end of the roundabout, Junction 7, and it's all pretty heavy as you're going into Maidstone Central. It really is solid, as it normally is this time of day. Bottom of Bluebell Hill, I'm afraid you've got quite a delay around there. The top end of the hill is not so bad at the moment, although there's quite a bit of traffic coming in Fostington Way and also in from Walderslade itself. That's just about it on the roads at the moment. On the railways, just the one. 8:13 Victoria service is 6 minutes late. It's due in at 8:19.
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We were talking about toast a little while ago, weren't we? Yes, about the fact that the leading food expert has said that we should stand our slices of toast upright to let them breathe. A number of you came up to me straight away and said, you remember we used to have toast racks everywhere? That's what happened. You put your toast in the toast rack and it cooled down a bit and it didn't end up getting soggy. You see, it's exactly why toast racks were invented. Thank you to every single one of you for pointing that out. You're absolutely right. The only reason I put them in a tent is because, to be perfectly honest, with two slices of toast on the odd occasion I haven't, there was no point in finding the toast rack, which is buried somewhere in the back of the cupboard. Because by the time I would have found it, the toast would have been mouldy. I'm not saying I'm not good at finding stuff in cupboards.

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2: It's going to be another day of sunny spells and showers. The showers likely to be quite heavy with a risk of hail and thunder at times. It'll be windy and locally gusty near to the showers and along the coasts. Cool with a high of 13 degrees in Minster. For tonight, any showers gradually easing through the evening and becoming largely dry with some lengthy clear spells developing, especially inland. Turning chilly with local frost in sheltered rural spots, but breezy along the coast again. The overnight temperature is down to 1 degree. Friday, though, sees a chilly start and largely dry weather with variable cloud and bright and sunny spells. Breezy with a few light showers along the coast, a cool with a 14 degree high. 5.4 metres is your first high tide of the day today, 11.21 this morning in Sheerness.
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3: In the local news, the newly refurbished player on Minster Leys has been given a licence with shorter hours than previously applied for. Neighbours of the public house and restaurant opposed the 2am late licence, which the new owners only plan to use occasionally. A compromise has been made and the player's licence takes them to 12:30. Police were called to Richmond Street in Sheerness following reports of a disturbance. Two men were arrested after a fight broke out where two people were assaulted. They were treated at the scene by paramedics and later released from their care. The two who were arrested have been bailed until the 5th of August. And finally, Swellborough Council are asking for the public's views on plans to introduce an area of special control and advertisement, ASCA. The new controls are intended to support the long-term preservation and enhancement of historic sites and areas, and controls placements of advertising, including around building sites and other areas under ASCA designation. That's the latest from BRFM. I'm Karen Murray.
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0: According to parenting.com, you can find it on Yahoo. As simple as that, really. It's yahoo.com's parenting page. There are five manners that every child should know by the age of 9. Ready? Please. Thank you. Good. They should be there by the age of 5, to be honest. Number 3. Do not interrupt grown-ups who are speaking with each other unless there is an emergency. They will notice you and respond when they finish talking.
1: Correct.
0: Open brackets if they want to. Close brackets. If you do need to get somebody's attention right away, the phrase, excuse me, is the correct way for you to enter the conversation. That's, excuse me, stop talking, wait to be responded to. Yes, in there. And number 5, when you have any doubt about doing something, ask permission first. Yes, that's very true. The eldest grandchild the other day did something, and she came down with 20 copies of something that she'd done and thought it was a really, really good idea. And then eventually looked at me and went, I'm not sure if this is right. Can you just let me know? To be fair, very good idea. We commended her on the idea, but explained the pitfalls of the idea. And she said, but you're going to be angry with me because I've done 20 copies of it. I said, no, it's fine. It's fine. I'm not angry with you at all. I'm pleased with you because you had the idea of thinking about the idea and you know, putting it into practice. That's great. No problem at all. Absolutely nothing. It's just unfortunate you're just going to have to use that as scrap paper for drawing on. But there we go. That's one of those things. Not angry in the slightest. She shows intelligence and intuition.

0: versions of two tunes that were massive hits. So, first one was the original version. Yes, the original one of Bowie's Space Oddity from 1969. And the second one was Elton John and John Lennon live together with I Saw Her Standing There. See, just a little bit different.
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0: Minster Road pretty heavy around the Academy from Scrapsgate all the way up to the Academy entrance, and then coming along the other direction are pretty much the same sort of amount. Halfway road is heavy as well. You've got that single carriageway in between the Queenborough turnoff and the Morrison's roundabout. That's fairly heavy at the moment, I must admit. Apart from that, we're all running sweetly. If only the same could be said for Sittingbourne. The Staplehurst Link Road and the Grovehurst Road are both very congested at the moment. The Grovehurst Road coming back all the way to Asda's. There we go, keep an eye on that one. It's also pretty heavy, as I said, from the Jenny Wren all the way down through to the BP roundabout. A2 London Road, from the top end of Keycoe Hill all the way down, over and through into town. This is because there are problems galore in towards Sittingbourne with lights and roadworks for repairs to carry out at the moment. There's also been an accident near to Borden Lane as well. Keep that one in mind and just allow additional time for your journey into Sittingbourne this morning. It really is pretty heavy, I must admit. Now, going on to the 249. Well, you're not too bad there. Problems from Ode Street again, I must admit. Queuing traffic in both directions between the food and craft shop and also going down towards the M2 there. Literally heavy all the way down there this morning. Southbound 249, well, that's queuing at the bottom end of Detling Hill at the moment. Going down through in towards Maidstone Central, and all the main routes going into the county town, I'm afraid, are very congested indeed, as they were yesterday. Bluebell Hill, there's been an accident at the bottom end by the motorway roundabout there at Junction 6, and the queuing traffic going all the way down in through past the Running Horse roundabout and around the everywhere around that direction, coming in from Aylesford as well, which is quite congested. Looking fairly reasonable at the top end, I must admit, of Bluebell Hill. Nothing too major, just the usual stuff for the time of day, which is great. And on the railways, everything is fine, apart from the St Pancras service, due into the station literally any minute now, but it's running about a minute late. Nothing too major.
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0: By the way, I thought it prudent to mention the FM service again. With a bit of an issue there. Unfortunately, the wind blew out the coat hanger. It's fallen off and it's down on the ground somewhere, so we've got to send a dog team out there to retrieve the coat hanger, put some silver foil around it for better signal, and then put it back up again. Sorry about that. Meanwhile, you can still speak and listen to us on the speakers, the smart ones anyway. Who are having to be extra smart this morning to cope with the cope.

says get some chicken. Now what we've got to try and do is work out whether we want chicken that's already been cooked and sliced, whether we want chicken or chicken portions of any description, whether we want a whole chicken that we've got to put in the oven, or whether it's a cooked version. It just says chicken on the list. How on earth are we meant to get it right? That's the question. I didn't know. Can you help us out here?

Men are coming to our rescue here. Surely, say a number of you, if it just says chicken or bin bags, then surely the person with the list cannot be blamed. It's the instructions that are incorrect. And I agree. I agree. thank you to Pete, who's been in touch, who said, surely shopping's a pink job. Not necessarily, no. I'm quite happy to go and do the shopping. I don't mind. I class myself as a semi-liberal man, and I'm quite happy to go and do the shopping. And I do that every week because she's at work and I'm day off or something. So that's always been the case. It's not a problem at all. However, I mean, there are other things. You know, if you go into the supermarket and you've got your list and it says something on the list and it's ambiguous. You know, it says... do you want bread? It says bread. Simple enough. Okay. What happens? Do you just buy a standard white loaf of bread? Is it thin, thick, or medium cut? Do you buy a French stick? I get told off for buying a French stick because evidently you shouldn't buy a French stick. It's not good for you. It seems to be the case. But then, in the second breath, they're cutting off a third of that French stick and filling it with the chicken that you've already bought. Is that the sliced chicken, or is that the whole chicken that you bought, or the chicken breast that you're slicing up yourself? You see what I mean?

0: On the subject of shopping lists, the ladies are getting involved now. Annette's over in Queenborough this morning. She says, it's a fundamental part of a shopping list to give man instructions on what we actually mean. A list is there as just a precautionary note to make sure you've remembered everything that the lady has told the man. Simple as that, really, isn't it? Isn't that correct, Annette?
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0: We have two groups of words. It's words repeated, and it could be confused for numbers. So let me see if you can work this one out. Words that could be confused with numbers. We are looking for those two banks of words or numbers. There you go.

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0: Well done to everyone who's worked out exactly what the clues were. Unfortunately, Lorraine and Chris in Queenborough haven't quite worked it out. Have another listen. Here we go again. We're looking for two banks of words or numbers.

0: 666.
1: That's worrying.
0: He's come up with a thing here that it seems that Apple have today announced that they've developed a breast implant that can store and play music. It's called the iBoob, and it will cost either £449 all the way up to £649, depending on the cup and speaker size. Now, evidently, Apple are saying, well, so according it says here to my notes, this is considered a major social breakthrough because women are always complaining that men are staring at their boobs and never listening to them. And you think that's bad? You wait till the paymaster comes up with an answer about supermarket shopping. I've got that after this from Ace. You've got to keep your ears on here. I tell you, you've got to listen to this.

Not doing badly at all on missing words this morning, I've got to say. So, we're looking at this. Paymaster says, a man was sent to a supermarket to buy a loaf of bread. The wife says, as he's leaving, if they've got avocados, get four. So, man went to the shop, went in, found the bread, found avocados as well. So he came back with four loaves of bread. Nothing wrong with that, surely? No, evidently, he's meant to have got four avocados, even though he was sent for bread.

you go. Two banks of words or numbers. You've got it, haven't you? You know what it is. Just let us know. Give us a call or a text here at the studio at BRFM. Oh, by the way,

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2: Still got queues in the single carriageway between Queenborough Corner and the Morrison's roundabout on the A249 at the moment. It's going to be there for another day or two. Keep an eye on it. Halfway road, fairly heavy at the present moment. There's quite a bit of traffic also near to St George's School on Chequers Road in Minster. Apart from that, everything else looking very good on the island. Over to the mainland, and again, still queuing traffic around the Staplehurst Link Road. That's because of the queues that are lurking around from Keycole Hill over the roundabout and down into London Road. Again, as we've mentioned before, because there are temporary lights due to gas mains work at Newlands Avenue on the A2 London Road. Those expected delays are there. There's also queuing traffic coming down from the Golden Arches down towards Key Street roundabout to join that queue. Try and avoid that if you can. Through to the other side of Sittingbourne, well, Crown Key Lane and, of course, the Eurolink Way with congestion on it as it normally is this time of day. And coming into town, as you'd expect, through Batchard, down Fox Hill and through into Snips Hill, we've got the usual queues that are going on there. 249's not looking too bad at the moment. The road in towards Ode Street, I'm afraid, fairly heavy there all the way through from the farm shop all the way back down towards Motorway Bridge. And the 249 down at the bottom of Detling Hill, much better than it has been all morning. There's around about a 5 minute delay trying to get you into Maidstone Centre. Again, all the county towns' main routes are still fairly heavy and congested at the moment. Do try and avoid the centre of town if you can for the next half an hour, 40 minutes. Bottom of Bluebell Hill has got another accident on it right on the roundabout there at Cobtree, and there's also queuing traffic going down there through the bottom end near towards the Village Hotel and the Running Horse roundabout. There we are. That's just about it on the roads at the moment. On the railways, everything back to time, which is good news. 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
2: Here we go. Final play of this morning's missing words, or is it words? I don't know. You tell me. There are four of them.

0: Oh, it's time to give the answer to this morning's missing words. The missing words this morning were 007, 007.
1: Thank you.
0: There you go. Right, I've got that one across. Yes, Desmond Dekker and the Aces. There we go, that's good. Chuckles has got some missing answers and the answering people.
1: The people. Yes. The people being, first team, Steve the Bus, then Larry, then Mike and Amanda the Cabbies, then Stan, then Kim in Pattaya, Cheryl Dan in Willows, Lorraine and Chris in Queenborough, the Paymaster and Chrissy Carquest.
0: That's not bad considering we haven't got a coat hanger this morning.

0: got it sorted? You're there now, aren't you? 007, simple as that. Mo's coming up next. I think it's about time we disappeared. So, where are you off to now? Just checking. You don't know, do you?
1: I'm going to do brakes on my van this morning.
0: You're going to go and do some brakes on your van this morning. Are you not going for breakfast, first of all?
1: I might be.
0: Yeah, I suspected you might. We'll see you tomorrow morning.

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2: Right, it will be another day of sunny spells and showers. The showers are likely to be heavy, with the risk of hail and thunder at times. Windy, locally gusty, near showers. And along the coast, feeling cool, maximum temperature 13 degrees. Any showers tonight will gradually ease through the evening, becoming largely dry with some lengthy clear spells developing, especially inland. Turning chilly with local frost in sheltered rural spots. Breezy along the coast, your minimum temperature is 1 degree. On Friday, after a chilly start, we'll be largely dry with variable cloud and bright or sunny spells. Breezy with a few light showers along the coast. Feeling cool, maximum temperature 14 degrees. Your high tide at Sheerness this morning is at 11:21 at a height of 5.4 metres.
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0: Good morning, it's Thursday morning. That means it's Marvellous Mo on BRFM, your 20-year-old best in the world community radio station. My huge thanks to my good friend John Sissons and his able assistant Barry for a great breakfast time. Got me here, listening in, tuning in. I had to tune in on the app, a bit of problems with the aerial again. Oh, I don't know, it's all about the aerial, isn't it? It's all about the aerial. I'm glad you're with me. I'll be here right through to 1 o'clock. 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We need to know what is the year you win that meal for two tomorrow when Dan's in, down at the Seaside Pub. 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That's 07510 984001. Ian G said... That song of yours is this year. I know it is, mate, but it's actually a promo. So, is it a song? Oh, I might release it if enough of the people get it right. A lot of you have got it right already. Phil on the South Coast was the first one in this morning. He's got the year right. Kim in Patayo, second. Larry, third. Tricia. Carol and Pete in Minster. Ian G did get it right, even though he gave me the falsehood answer. Jeremy and Well in Paul. Well, in Paul twice, so he's obviously got his thumbs on the bottom. I'm here right through till 1 o'clock when it be Peter B. Hope you stay with me. I'll play another song, then I'll have a few clues from you. What is the year?
1: 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What's the year?

Elizabethan reggae from Boris Gardner. That's going to give it to you, isn't it? So it's certainly given it to, following on from Welling Paul, getting it right. We've got Lorraine and Chris in Queenborough's got it right. Good morning to you. Kelly in Somerset got it right. Good morning, Kelly. Cheryl in the Willow Trees got it right. And Ray in Bayview. Yeah, Jeremy, don't give me the clues. Jeremy's given me another brilliant clue, but I'm not going to mention that. Don't mention that. Anyway, right, I'll give you some clues. What was the sport in this particular year? Let's have a look. What was the sport? FA Cup was won by Chelsea. The First Division was won by Everton at football. Kent were the county cricket champions. Jochen Rindt won Formula One that year. Margaret Court, Wimbledon tennis for the ladies. John Newcombe for the men. Gay Tripp won the Grand National, and France and Wales tied for the Five Nations. Smoking Joe Frazier was a heavyweight champion of the world, and Jack Nicklaus won the British Open. There you go. If you get those cute clues, give me a call. Otherwise, Joni Mitchell will give it to you.

0: to know what is the year. If you know what the year is, give me a call, 01795 874422, or give me a text on 07510984001. Let's have a look after Ray in Bayview. We have Millie Molly's got it right. Good morning, Millie Molly. Pete from Minster's got it right. Spot on. Well done, fella. Steve the Bus, of course, he's got it right. Andy in Bayview, got it right. Spot on. Dan from Queenborough. And Paul and Mandy have got it right. Yes. People are giving me clues all the time. Thank you, Kim and Pattaya. I don't need the clues. You need the clues, you people. There's only one so far got it wrong. Yeah, Steve in Queenborough. I'm afraid you got the 1 year out t-shirt, so you need to guess again, mate. But apart from that, not looking too bad. Top names in this particular year for boys was Michael, James, David, Paul, John, Robert, Christopher and Andrew. Yeah. For girls, it was Sarah, Claire, Nicola, Emma and Lisa. Your cars, the top-selling car in the year was the Austin 1100, followed by the Ford Cortina, followed by the Vauxhall Viva, followed by the Austin Mini, followed by the Ford Escort, followed by the Ford Anglia. They're all Fords. In seventh place was the Hillman Hunter. Yes. Okay, there you go. How are we doing? Right, there's some more clues for you coming up, but at the moment, a bit of Nicky Thomas from this particular year.
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0: people. We all love a bit of Love of the Common People, don't we? Right, joining the winners is Steve in Queenborough. You got it right now. Frosty, Nanny Millwall and Karen W. Karen W says, yeah, thanks for the voucher last week. It's my pleasure, absolute pleasure. Don't worry. All the gifts you win are given with, yeah, look. And my good friend, Yorkie, thanks for standing in for me at the football ground this morning, mate. He said, you're having a laugh opening your show. Within the summertime, yeah, we got wet yesterday. And I think you're going to get wet today, yes. I'll see you after the show, fella. Anyway, there's only one's got it wrong. Karen W says, thanks for the voucher. They got it right. That's it. Nanny Millwall's got it right. Frosty Steven. One's got Graham GB Autos, Norton Garage. You need to guess again, fella. You're out. Right. Give you more clues. On the TV, what was we watching? Upstairs, downstairs, Mr. Hudson. Yes, the Uneeding Line. What, some old pony, didn't we? Opportunity Knocks. Randall and Hopkirk Deceased. Now, that was funny. Cat Weasel. Cabbages and Kings. I don't know what that is about. Is that cabbages? Not in Front of the Children. It was the year Andy Pandy ended and we all cried. So did Crackerjack. But we had Bagpuss, so we had it all. Kim and Symbol, and you're out as well. Sorry, so Graham and GB Autos and Kim and Symbol both got to guess again, I'm afraid. Give you some more clues with what was on the TV there. If not, Chicago going to give you the clues? Yes, they are, because they were 25 or 6 to 4. I thought it was 6 to 2, the shift.
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That's good, wasn't it? I enjoyed that. I love that song. Right, let's have see who's added after Caroline. Rolls up the lane's got it right. Caroline in Eastling and The Witch has got it right. Kim in Sittingbourne's guest again. And you're now on a T-shirt, so you're 1 year out there. So there you go. Okay, some more clues after Edison Lyles.

Yeah, we're getting them in now. The witch has got it right. Kimmy Seaborn's got it wrong. She's, yeah, you're going the wrong way there, I'm afraid. Jimmy the Post has got it wrong. You're on a 1 year out T-shirt. Let me have a look. Yeah, I think the rest of them, and Kimmy's, Kimmy Seaborn, you're going the wrong way. Anyway, where are we? And the witch has got it right. So there you go. A few people are ringing up saying they can't get us on FM. That's right, the aerial is playing around. They don't call this Windy Ridge for nothing, you know, up here. So get us online, tell Alexa to play Mo, and I'll come on. Or just download it on your phone and listen to it on the phone. You can listen to it anywhere. Kimmy Seaborn's now got it right. Graham at GB Autos is a year out, got a T-shirt there, so you've got to guess again. So Kimmy and Sydney Morton, I'm going to add to the list, but a lot of you are getting it wrong. So there you go. So take us up to the travel. We've got Desmond Dekker. But before that, I'm going to give you what we were watching on the films. We were watching MASH, Love Story, Airport,

Little Big Man, The Owl and the Pussycat. The Landlord, I don't remember that one. The Aristocats, Tora, Tora, Tora. Yes, Catch 22. Yeah, that's the sort of films we were watching anyway. So, Jimmy the Poster, you've got it wrong again. Kim in Simple's now got it right. There you go. Takes up the travel with a bit of Desmond Dekker, and my favourite Desmond Dekker song of all time. Because you can, you know, you can get it if

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1: All right, let's have a look at the travel. I'm going to start with the trains. All the trains seem to be running fine. There was the odd 1 minute here and there, nothing to really... But just to tell you, on Sittingbourne station, we've got the ladies' inaccessible toilets are closed for refurbishment. Oh, and if that's not enough, the lifts are currently out of order at Sittingbourne as well. So if you're not able to get across, then you need to work around that by going to the next station, coming back or something like that. I don't know. It's an absolute pain when the services are not there. This is looking at the roads. Have a look round. On the island, we've got the usual hotspots. Halfway is a little bit busy, and round by the station, we've got those roadworks on Brill Way that are holding things up a little bit. And yeah, that's it really. Apart from that, it's the island's looking pretty good, and both bridges are running fine, and the 249's running all the way down to Detlin pretty well. Just take you 20 minutes to get to Sittingbourne, and another 10 minutes to get you down to Detlin. It's a bit busy going to the Maidstone, but that's quite normal. Coming to Sittingbourne from Sheerness, once you get to Key Street, forget it, really. I mean, you've got the roadworks on the A2 approaching Key Street, and that's backed right up to Chalkwell Road now. It's busy the other way, it's going right up Keycoal Hill, so try and swerve that today. The one-way system, there's roadworks down past McDonald's by Morrison's there, which are causing the usual chaos. And it's very busy all the way through Eurolink Way, round Crown Key roundabout and that way. Down past Sittingbourne Station, very, very heavy indeed. St Michael's Road, even worse. By Snaps Fitness, it's chocker. Don't go through Sittingbourne, basically.
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5: 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What's the year?

Most will argue with me, but I think that's unfashionable. But that is the big number from this particular year in hand, I think. The distinctive voice of Mr. Paul Rodgers and his mates Free, Simon Kirk, Kossoff and all the lot. Right, Graham at GB Autos has got it right with a laugh. Kristen C. Breeze has got it right. Jimmy the Post has come round to my way of thinking now. He's got it right. Mike and Amanda, good morning to you. You've got it right. Graham at Great East Tools got it spot on. Amberlyn Minster and Stan the Man on the phone, you've all got it right. You know what the year is because you're all dudes. Yes. Oh, must play that later, shall I? You never know. There we go. So we're doing all right. Want some more clues? Well, I'll tell you what we were eating. We were eating prawn cocktails. We were eating Vesta beef curry. We were eating crispy pancakes. We were going to the pub and have chicken in a basket. Ooh, well, we posh. Arctic roll was one of the year number one dessert, followed by butterscotch, Angel Delight, of course. And Black Forest Gatto was in there. But we like to have parties and we like to put our cheese and pineapple on sticks. That's all I'm going to tell you about that. I'll give you the drinks after this song, what we were drinking. Anything we get around on, really. Canned Heat said, let's work together, we need it. Don't forget, the aerials up the pictures. So tune in via Alexa or tune in via by downloading to your phone the app. Because if you've got the app, you can listen to us anywhere in the world. Isn't that good, isn't it? Just think, Mo over the world. Rocking all over the world, I have to say. A bit of Canned Heat, let's work together. These guys were

I bet a canned heat and they're working together. We're looking for the year. If you know what the year is, give me a call on 01795874422 or give me a text on 07510984001. What were we drinking in this year? Well, the ladies were drinking snowballs. Oh, yes. Snowballs. Matches Rosé. Baby Sham. Oh, Black Tower wine, yes. Tins of Shandy Bass. You remember that? Minimum amount of beer in them, but there you go. But us fellas, we were drinking Watney's Red Barrel, and perhaps the ladies were as well, I don't know. Double Diamond, because it worked wonders. Worthington E, Courage Tavern, and Whitbread Tankard. All these sort of pale ales and that, and, you know, light milds and all the rest of it. Yes, thanks Linda for the call to remind me about me mug. Yeah, I'll get you the mug, don't worry. Enjoy yourself on Sunday. I'm sure you will. That's some more clues for you. Mike on Sea Breeze was the last one over the line. I've had nobody since. So if you, you know, if you want to join in and win that carvery down at the Seaside Pub, Dan will draw you out tomorrow. All you got to do is give me a call or give me a text. Let me see. Peter, Paul and Mary, well, they had three tickets for the aeroplane. They were leaving. It was a jet too, so it must be going somewhere hot, sunny. Minster? Nah. No.

Ah, oh, lovely harmonies there. Kim, you're a year out. You've got a T-shirt, so you've got to guess, well, one way or the other. Last set of clues, so ping back your lug holes. I'm going to give you no more help after this. If you don't get it after this, well, quite frankly, you won't get it. Apollo 13 was in the news. Jimi Hendrix died in this year. The Beatles broke up. The Egyptian president, Fonky Nasser, died. Ted Heath won the election. There was a Cold War going on. The first ever Glastonbury. First ever Glasto, how about that? And the first 747 landed at Heathrow. Oh, yes! Oh, yes! And Smokey Robinson and all of his miracles were riding high in the charts with this one after my jingle. It's not-

Mick from Hogwarts on the phone. I've not had Mick from Hogwarts on my show before, I don't think. Unless he came as another name. Perhaps he was. He's definitely not Dumbledore, he said. But good to talk to you, Mick. But you took me by a bit of surprise, because normally I've been on here so many years now, I know everybody's voices. Come on, so there you go. I've got no more clues for you. You've got to try and get in by 10 o'clock to know who this, what the year is. And if you know that, give us a call, 01795 874422. Or give us a text, 07510 984 001. You've got just a few minutes to go. Bit of credence for you. 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
4: Weather. It'll be another day. Sunny spells and showers, risk of hail and thunder, but cool. Right, it will be another day of sunny spells and showers. The showers are likely to be heavy with the risk of hail and thunder at times. Windy, locally gusty near the showers and along the coast. Feeling cool, maximum temperature 13 degrees. Tonight, any showers gradually easing through the evening, becoming largely dry with some lengthy clear spells developing, especially inland. Turning chilly with local frost in sheltered and rural spots. Breezy along the coast, minimum temperature 1 degree. On Friday, after a chilly start, it will be largely dry with variable cloud and bright or sunny spells. Breezy with a few light showers along the coast. Feeling cool, maximum temperature 14 degrees. Your outlook for Saturday through to Monday, another chilly start on Saturday, otherwise largely dry with sunny spells. A band of rain moves east on Sunday, breaking up into showers, locally heavily. Further showers likely on Monday. And let's have a look. We got high tide at Sheerness today is at 11:21 this morning, and that is a height of 5.4 metres.
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The very distinctive voice of Gilbert O'Sullivan there from his number one hit from that particular year. What was the year? Come on, come on. You know it was 1970, all of you lovely people, and lots of you got it right. I'm going to read all the winners out. They're going to go into that draw tomorrow at the Seaside Pub. Dan's going to pull you out about this time tomorrow, so tune in, listen, and you will get what you need. Because you can't always get what you want, as the Stone says, but you can get what you need. Right, Phil on the South Coast was the first one this morning, and Kim in Pattaya was second. Larry, Trisha, Carol and Pete in Minster, Ian G, Jeremy, Well in Paul, Lorraine and Chris from Queenborough, Kelly in Somerset, Cheryl in the Willow Trees, Ray in Bayview, Millie Molly, Pete from Minster, Steve the Bus, Andy in Bayview, Dan from Queenborough, Paul and Mandy, Steve in Queenborough, Frosty, Nanny Millwall. Oh, sorry you didn't get the promotion. You deserved it. You played well this year. Karen W. Rolls up the lane. Caroline in Eastling. The Witch. Kim in Sittingbourne. Graham at GB Autos. Chris on Seabreeze. Jimmy the Postie. Mike and Amanda. Graham at Great Eastall. Anvil in Minster. Stan the Man. Mike on Seabreeze. And Mick at Hogwarts. New one to me. Right, you know what it is, 1970, you're all in the draw tomorrow. I wish you all the best, and it is a lovely meal down there at the Seaside Pub. Down there, I mean, we were going down there soon, we're having a night out, aren't we, us BRFMers, brums. Right, now this is the point where at 10 o'clock, well, 10 past 10, I should say, on the Thursday, I eat my banana. This is banana time for the next 5 minutes or so, where I play you a twin spin from the year of 1970, and I have to think of an artist that was really, really top of the tree. Well, top of the tree over the water was definitely the Jacksons. I'm going to play you the Jacksons, two of them, ABC, and I want you back, and I'll clear out all your emails and texts and everything. Eat me banana, and I'll see you after this.

0: The Mighty Jacksons there. I've cleaned it all down. I've had my banana. It was very nice. Millie Molly, I'm sorry if I didn't call you. I can't see how I didn't call you. You're definitely on the list anyway. I got to the bottom of the page and that was Ray in Bayview and you're top of the next page. So it goes Ray in Bayview. It should have gone Millie Molly, Pete from Minster, Steve the Bus, Andy in Bayview, so on, so on. Anyway, you're in the draw. Don't worry. You're in the draw. Right now, I've had my banana and I hope you've had a piece of fruit or a little bit of a rest. The twin spin from the Jacksons there. The year was 1970. I'll play a few more from 1970. You know, maybe down to the travel or maybe a little bit after. But now it's mystery guest to win a Sunday lunch for two at the Woodstock Club. And all you got to do is guess my mystery guest. I'll give you some clues. And as soon as you know who it is, get on the blower. 01795 874422 or got on the text 07510984001. So, our mystery guest was born 1943 in Port Arthur, Texas. 1943, Port Arthur, Texas. Piggity Witch up next from the year 1970.
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Benjamin Pattaya's got it right, and Sarah A and G Express Garage, you've both got it right. The mystery guest today was born 1943, Port Arthur, Texas. Her mother was a registrar at a business college. Her father, an engineer for Texaco. Who is this star? Who is this star? Definitely a star. Right, had a bit of an argument with my friend down on the South Coast. He said the big song from 1970 was this one. I'm not going to disagree.

Tom and Jerry, better known as Simon and Garfunkel from 1970, the big hit, Bridge Over Chipping Sodbury or somewhere. No, Troubled Waters, that's it. Okay, Kim in Pattaya was the first one to get my mystery guest right, then Sarah A and G Express Garage, and Dan from Queenborough has joined them. So I've got three winners so far. If you know who the mystery guest is, all you got to do is give me a call on 01795 874422. The draw will be made today. You can text me 07510984001. In about an hour or so's time, the draw will be made and you will win a Sunday lunch for two over at the Woodstock Club. Linda's going this week. She rung me and she wants a mug as well. So I've got to deliver a mug up there. I'll be up there later. So there you go. Right, some more clues for the mystery guest. A lot of people ringing up and saying, can't get us on the aerial. Yeah, it's we got a temporary aerial in because the huge one we had from Radio Laser actually came down and we've got a replacement, but it's only a temporary replacement because we're getting a new one. And it's not working today, but you can get me on the app. Download the app to your phone. You can take me everywhere in the world. So knock on your next door neighbour and say, get Mo on the app, or just say, Alexa, play Mo, BRFM 95.6, mid-morning rewind, and I'll be there. Right, Ball 1943, Paul Arthur, Texas. Her mother was a registrar at a business college. Her father was an engineer for Texaco. Her parents felt that she needed more attention than the other children. She began singing blues and folk music at Thomas Jefferson High. Wow, big famous, a big famous college school there. Okay, still with 1970 for a little while. Bit of the Kinks.

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1: Right, starting with the trains, everything seems to be running fine there, but a couple of warnings for Sittingbourne Station. The lifts are out of order and so are the toilets, so have fun there. But there you go. On the road, we're looking at the road on the island. We've got the same hot spots as we had earlier. Brill Road, there's a roadworks just off of Brill Way there down at Queenborough, which is holding things up and making it a bit slow. It's busy around by the station, by the Tesco's and by the railway station, and in all three directions off Halfway. Is very busy. But the A249 is running fine down to Sittingbourne, just take you the 20 minutes. And another 10 minutes had to go all the way down to Detlin. Busy beyond Detlin, but both the M2 and M20 are running fine. Sheerness round to Raynham. Well, you've got a... Keycoal is a little bit of a no-go zone at the moment. It backs right up there to, from the roundabout Keycoal all the way up past, well, almost towards Hartlepool there, so it's very, very busy. And that's because, as usual, Sittingbourne is completely banjaxed. You can't get in either way. The roadworks on the A2 between Quay Street and Chalkwell Road, well, they're absolutely chocker. There's roadworks there and lights, so you're taking, well, it took me ages to get through this morning. Must be as bad now, looking at all the red lines coming the other way. Eurolink Way, well, there's roadworks there as well. So it's a nonsense coming through Eurolink Way. Down past the station, very, very busy. Snap Fitness and Ground Crown Key Roundabout, pretty much at a standstill. St Michael's Road, really busy. Snips Hill, busy in all directions, and so is Fox Hill there, the A2. But it's not looking bad down through Tenham. So you're really the hot spot today for Swale is avoid Sittingbourne Town Centre. And that's it. Be back in an hour.
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The very distinct, wonderful voice of David Gates with Bread from the year 1970, our featured year this morning on The Rewind. And Morning Mo from a not-so-supersonic Sunny Hallows says, our good friend Pete the Crane, a tad chilly and well, sadly, but wishing everybody a good day from Pete the Crane. Yeah, it is a bit chilly, mate. I think I feel the chill all the time now these days. It's a sure sign you're getting old, Maurice. might be Marvellous Mo, but I have a cold toe, if I only had one. That's the thing. So, anyway, it is a bit chilly. It looks lovely out the window here. The sun's streaming through. And the traffic's not too bad around the island, but it's garbage over in Sittingbourne. So, yeah, it's one of those days when you want to get out in it, but a bit chilly when you get there. Right, so far, we'll get back to the story here. I've got five winners. Kim in Pattaya, Sarah A&G Express Garage, Dan from Queenborough, Paul and Mandy and Larry have all got it right at the moment. So there you go. Don't forget, on the rail, there's a bit banjacks down the Sittingbourne station. There's no toilets and there's no lift, so a bit of a nightmare, really. Okay, so let's go with the mystery guest. You win that Sunday lunch for two down at the Woodstock Club by giving me a call on 01795 874422, or give me a text 07510984001. Get the right answer. I draw it this morning at the end. I've given six clues so far. I'm going to read those out and add two to the pot. Born 1943, Port Arthur, Texas. Mother was a registrar at a business college. Her father an engineer for Texaco. Her parents felt she needed more looking after than other children. She began singing blues and folk at Thomas Jefferson High School. She graduated and went to State College of Technology in Beaumont, Texas. The campus newspaper ran an article and said she dares to be different. That was the headline. She dares to be different. That's eight clues so far, and I've got, five winners so far. If you think you know else, get in touch with me. In 1970, Don Pardon was on his Indian reservation. One more after this from 1970, then we get a bit more up to date.

0: Tom Farden, Indian Reservation.
1: I hadn't heard that in years. Right, mystery guest, born 1943, Port Arthur, Texas. Mother was a registrar at a business college, her father an engineer for Texaco. Her parents felt she needed a bit more attention than other children. She began singing blues and folk music at Thomas Jefferson High. She graduated to the Beaumont, Texas State College of Technology. The campus newspaper ran an article saying she dared to be different. She wore Levi's and was often barefooted. She started singing with a trio called the Walker Creek Boys.
2: She wasn't a boy.
1: Right, if you think you know who that was, this is the last one from 1970, a bit of Johnny Johnson and the Bandwagon. Now, blaming it on the GPO. Oh, the PO. Amazon?
3: Gale.
1: Oh, no, Pony Express.

0: joins them. There you go. And Jeremy also was in their six, so I've got Kim in Pattaya. Yes, she started off. I've got eight winners so far, so that's pretty good, really. Pretty good. What does Jeremy say? Jeremy says, up the brickies for next season. Yeah, we've got to do it next year. Three seasons in the playoffs and missing out, but let's do it next year. We're doing it. We've started work on it already. We'll be there. The pitch is being done. It's going to be even better than last year. As we speak, it's being done. New players will be signed, undoubtedly. Yes. That's the last one from 1970. I'm going to try and get a few more over the line. I'm your mystery guest. Born 1943, Port Arthur, Texas. Mother was a registrar at a business college. Her father was an engineer at Texaco. Parents felt she needed a bit more help than other children. She began singing at Thomas Jefferson High, blues and folk. She graduated to the Beaumont, Texas State College of Technology. The campus newspaper ran an article on her saying she dared to be different. She wore Levi's to school and was often barefooted. She sang with a trio called the Walker Creek Boys. She left Texas in 1963. She... yes... her parents arranged for her to live in San Francisco. Yeah, that's as far as it goes. Yeah, there you go. If you think you know who it is, like Kim in Sittingbourne and everybody else, give us a call. Right, let's go out of 1970 up to the 1980 now with a bit of Akadaka after my jingle.
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1980 and working, yeah, just above the, just in the city, yeah, above the East End, and that was the first video jukebox I can remember in the Seven Stars. If I remember the Seven Stars corner of Aldgate, I wore it out. In fact, I think the landlord, when I walked in at lunchtime, used to put it on, save me the buck or whatever it was. Anyway, that is. Let's have a look. A few more getting it right. The Paymaster, as I said, was last up. Millie Molly's got it right. And, oh gosh, I've missed one there. Dorset Girl said it's heavy rains, wind, thunder, lightning, everything. Can you play? Yeah, that's a good song to play for that. It's not on the system, unfortunately. You can think of another one, Dorset Girl. I didn't realise you got all that. Don't send it our way. We don't want it. So anyway, so after Paymaster, Millie Molly's joined the fray. And are we playing this weekend, my band? No, we're not playing this weekend. The next one, we had a great gig down at Birchington. But our next gig, 29th of this month, it's a Friday, at... Papa Bianco on the quay there down at Faversham. Played there before. It's a really good place. Upstairs, there's a stage, tables. Bring the family. You can come to that. Pizza's downstairs. I think they pump the music downstairs, so you listen to it downstairs while you're eating your pizza. Great place. If it's sunny, it's outside. Yeah, we'll be there up in the loft. Me and the ferrets having some fun. It's good to be back out. Got quite a few gigs coming up, so listen here. And if you haven't seen me before and you want to swerve me, I'll tell you where I am. Right, let's get on with this mystery guest. Don't forget, after 12, it'd be you pick the artist, I pick the song, and I'm going for an easy life. Because we're at the end, you can have X, Y, or Z, right? X, Y, or Z, that should make it easy for you. Right, mystery guest, born 1943, Port Arthur, Texas. Mother was a registrar at Business College, a father an engineer for Texaco. Parents thought she needed a bit more help than other children. She began singing blues and folk at Thomas Jefferson High. She graduated to the Beaumont, Texas State College of Technology. The campus newspaper ran an article on her saying she dared to be different. She wore Levi's all the time and was often barefooted. She started singing with a trio and she left Texas in 1963. It was arranged for her to go to live in San Francisco. She started using drugs. Oh dear. She got dry from drugs and alcohol for a while, but it was a bit of her downfall. There you go. Anyway, next up, bit of Billy Joel, and he was still rock and roll.

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2: Right, sorry about that. I'll play Billy Joel later. I've got my timings wrong. I'm allowed to make one mistake. Right, your weather, it'll be another day of sunny spells and showers. The showers are likely to be heavy with the risk of hail and thunder at times. Windy, locally gusty near the showers and along the coast. Feeling cool, maximum temperature 13 degrees. Tonight, any showers gradually easing through the evening, becoming largely dry with some lengthy clear spells developing, especially inland. Turning chilly though, with local frost in sheltered rural spots. Breezy on the coast, minimum temperature 1 degrees. On Friday, after a chilly start, it'll be largely dry with a variable amount of cloud and bright or sunny spells. Breezy with a few light showers along the coast, feeling cool. Maximum temperature 14 degrees. Let's have a look. What does it say? Outlook for Saturday through till Monday. We've got another chilly start on Saturday, otherwise largely dry with sunny spells. A band of rain moves east on Sunday, breaking up into showers, locally heavy. Further showers likely on Monday. Your high tide at Sheerness, your first high tide today, is at 11:21 this morning. That's a height of 5.4 metres.
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Song, I've seen him live and he was brilliant, absolutely brilliant, I have to say. What a performer. Lorraine and Chris, you need to guess again. It's not that, it's an American person. And also Mrs. Shrek, you need to guess again as well. Millie Molly and Paymaster were the last two that got it over. Viking Mum's come up with an XYZ for the, after 12. If you want to join in, give me a call and let me know. Artists beginning with X, Y, or Z, and I'll play a tune from for them after 12. Right, let's get this mystery guest on the way. Born 1943, Port Arthur, Texas. Her mother was a registrar at a business college, her father an engineer for Texaco. Her parents felt she needed more attention than other children. She began singing blues and folk at Thomas Jefferson High. She graduated to the Beaumont, Texas State College of Technology. The campus newspaper ran an article on her saying she dared to be different. She wore Levi's via jeans all the time and often was barefooted. She started singing with a trio called the Waller Street Boys or something. She left Texas in 1963. She was, it was arranged for her to go and live in San Francisco. She had started using drugs. She got dry from drugs and alcohol for a while and wanted to make it as a singer. She developed a very powerful blues rock voice. She joined a band called the Big Brother and the Holding Company. Who is this singer? I don't know. Maybe it's Iris. Maybe it's the Goo Goo Dolls. I'm playing this, well, because I like it. What's your excuse out there? What's your excuse? I like this one.

After 12, I want X, Y, or Z. X, Y, or Z. Yes. Your artist and I pick the guest. I pick the song. I pick the guest. I'm still into the guest. Right. Let's have a look. Who's winning? Who's winning? I got some more. Let me see. I'm up to 12 winners. Paymaster was Millie Molly was 11, and 12 was Lorraine and Chris in Queenborough. There you go. Right, some more on the mystery guest. Let's get this mystery guest done and dusted. Born 1943, Port Arthur, Texas. Mother was a registrar at Business College, her father an engineer for Texaco. Parents felt she needed more attention than other children. She began singing at the Thomas Jefferson High School. She graduated and went to the Beaumont College of Technology. The campus newspaper ran an article on her saying she dared to be different. She always wore Levi's and was often walking around barefooted. She sang with a trio at the college. She left Texas in 63 and it was arranged for her to go to live in San Francisco. She started using drugs, but she did get dry for a while from both drugs and alcohol. She developed a very powerful blues stroke rock voice. She joined a band called Big Brother and the Holding Company. She had a short relationship with Ron Pigeon McKern of the Grateful Dead. Grateful Dead, love the Grateful Dead. Oh, Morning Dew. Oh, yes, all that. By 1969, she was back on tour as a singer and she was doing about $200 a day's worth of heroin. What can I tell you? She wasn't a dude, but she was a lady dude, that's for sure. And Mott the Hoople is next.

0: Mark the Hoopla there with all the young dudes. We're going through the mystery guests at the moment. Graham and Great Eastall, you need to guess again. That's not right. I've got it on good authority. It's raining shats and shans over there in, or cats and dogs if you're not French, over there in Sittingbourne. It's sunny here in Minster.
1: Yeah.
0: Oh, yeah. Sunny here on the island because it is the sun-kissed island. It's a bit taters, though, a bit cold. Okay, mystery guest, born 1943, Port Arthur, Texas. Mother was a registrar at a business college. Father was an engineer for Texaco. Parents felt she needed more attention than other children. She began singing at Jefferson High, Thomas Jefferson High School. She graduated to Beaumont College of Technology. The campus newspaper ran an article on her saying she dared to be different. She often wore Levi's and was often barefooted. She sang with a trio, a boys band. She left Texas in 63. It was arranged for her to live in San Francisco. She had started using drugs. She had a bit of a dry time from drugs and in the middle where she developed a really good, powerful blues rock voice. She joined a band called Big Brother and the Holding Company. She had a short relationship with Ron Pigeon McKern of the Grateful Dead. In 1969, she was back on the drugs, whacking in about $200 worth of heroin per day. She performed an amazing set at the Monterey Jazz Festival. And in 1970 at Woodstock, full of drugs, booze and various other things, she provided an amazing vocal rendition. She died the 4th of October 1970, naturally from a heroin overdose. Who is this blues rock singer? Probably one of my favourite blues rock female voices of all time. If you know who it is, got just a little bit longer to give me a call on 01795874422, or give me a text on 07510984001. Next up, well, bit of Queen.

a song Queen wrote all about BRFM, Radio Car Car, Where's Me Ariel? Right, the mystery guest was the one and only power of voice, power of rock, blues vocal of Janis Joplin. And I had 14 winners. Kim in Pattaya was first. Sarah A&G Express Garage, second. Third was Dan in Queenborough. Fourth was Paul and Mandy. Fifth was Larry. Sixth was Jeremy. Seventh was Tricia. Eight was Kim in Sittingbourne. Nine was Karen W. 10 was the Paymaster. 11 was Millie Molly. 12, Lorraine and Chris in Queenborough. 13, Graham at Great East Hall. And 14, Well in Paul. And the random number generator came out as number 4. And that is Paul and Mandy. You have won a Sunday lunch for two at the Woodstock Club. Give me your address and I'll get the voucher to you. So Paul and Mandy have won the Sunday lunch for two, and I'll get the voucher to you as soon as you give me your address by texting 07510984001, 07510984001. So Janis will take us up to the travel, and I'll see you after that.

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1: Right, we'll start with the trains because starting to muck about a bit. The Sittingbourne to London St Pancras, the 11:48. That is running, let me see, 22? Hold on, let's get this act together. 22 minutes late, so it's not going out until 10 past 12. And also the Sittingbourne to Dover Priory, the 12:14, that's going to be 7 minutes late. That's 12:21. So the 11:48 London St Pancras is going to be running 22 minutes late. That's it. The main thing to tell you about the station is the lifts are out of order and so are the toilets at Sittingbourne, so there you go. On the looking at the Google Maps for the roads, the islands, it's the same. You've got delays on Brillway, delays on Halfway and delays round by the station. The rest of it's not bad. The A249's looking okay. The bridges are both running fine. Just 20 minutes to get down to Sittingbourne and another 10 minutes to get down to Maidstone, bottom of Detlin, and then the M2 and M20 both running fine. Going the other way, Sheerness round to Raynham's not too bad, apart from Quay Street and Newington itself is very, very busy. The problem at Quay Street is, of course, if you go in Sheerness to Sittingbourne, is from a Quay Street all the way to, well, Borden Lane, really. It's just because of the roadworks there. It's just banjaxed in both directions. Then there's roadworks on the Eurolink over by Morrison's that's holding that up. So it's very busy. St Michael's Road by the station, Eurolink Way, down to Snaps Fitness, Crown Key Roundabout, Snips Hill, Fox Hill. They're all banjaxed. Actually, the centre of Sittingbourne, just forget it. Some of the side roads are closed, I know. I know up to my club is closed at the moment. Apart from that, avoid Sittingbourne.
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Rather Thirsty with Barbara Smow. I hope you enjoy it. Thank you, Paul and Mandy. Yeah, I'll deliver that voucher for you today for the lunch for two at the Woodstock Club. I have to go up your road about so many times a day. I'm due to go up and down there a couple of times this afternoon, so some point this afternoon I'll be delivering it there. Yeah, we are near neighbours, so I'm a little bit up the road round the corner, but yeah, all good. That was selected, so Paul and Mandy won there. I've got four songs so far. Viking Mum, Kim in Pattaya, Paymaster and Trisha all come up with an X, Y or Z. If you want to get an X, Y or Z played in the last hour and I pick the song, then give me a call on 01795 874422, or give me a text 07510984001. We've had a great morning, I think. Yeah, we had 1970 with Goodyear, and then we had a mystery guest, Janis Joplin. It don't get much better than that. Right, we're heading towards the events guide at 11:45, and then top of the hour will be the weather. Don't forget, Peter B's here at 1. I'm sure he'll take you through the afternoon, and I'll be off over the Wibbly Wobbly Bridge. The roads around at the moment, it's not too bad on the island. Faversham's looking okay, but Sittingbourne's a bit of a no-go area at the moment. We've got roadworks everywhere, and some of the side roads have got roadworks, and just getting across town late last night to get some petrol was just, oh my goodness, just ridiculous. I don't know why they do it. You've got two ways into Sittingbourne, and they put roadworks on both of them. Can't they just do one at a time? I don't know. What do I know anyway? And then the road to my club is closed, so you got to go down the wibbly wobbly way, the small way, and the lorries, well, good luck with that. That's all I can say. Yeah, that's another one. Ruins Park Road is closed at the moment. There was water pouring down there. Oh, goodness. Good, good, good. Right, anyway, when you're not thinking about anything, when nothing to do, what do? You ask Brian Adams, what do? What do you finish your gig with? If you know what it is, always finish with Elvis. You in?

Yeah, Jimmy the Post, he says, do you do much Elvis? I love Elvis. I'm not, you know, it's not a thing. The band, yeah, we've done Elvis. We've done the Mousetrap one, you know, caught in a trap. yeah, don't do it much, but we do it sometimes. And I'll tell you what, that Hound Dog is a good one to finish with when the people are on the floor and they go, more, more, more, and you've already done an encore. And to keep them just, yeah, everybody knows the words. That's why you can't beat Elvis. He was the king of rock and roll and everything and everything and everything and everything and everything. Thanks, Jimmy the Postie. Right, we've got the events guide up next. Before that, we've got one of the world's best ever guitarists playing for Toto, Steve Lukather. And this is called Hold the Line. See you after the events guide. Come on, Toto!

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1: Right, one that's very close to my heart. 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That's the Hope Street Centre in Sheerness, ME12 1AJ. I've got one of my volunteers who's had a stroke and he came back and he works with us Tuesdays and Friday mornings, and it was good to have him back. But they need all the help they can get. So every Thursday, if you're not listening to Mo and you've got the need to go to the stroke, get along there, they'll help you.
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started to do the English Elvis, which is, oh, Tom there, boy. Oh, it's not unusual. Look, we're not going to have matches from the show after 12. Don't forget, you pick the artist after 12. I pick the song. It's very easy. It's X, Y, or Z. X, Y, or Z. You pick the artist. Give me a call. I pick the song. I've got one, two. I've only got four. I've got a Viking mum, Kimmy and Pattaya, Paymaster, and Trisha. You're all my best friends at the moment because you're the only ones who've done it. So get on that blower. Or give me a text and we'll play something for you. Yes, we will. Where are we now? We're going to rock the Casbah, I think.

still need some more. Come on, I need some X, Y, or Zs. X, Y, or Zs. That was rocking the Casbah. Let's see where we're going. We're going to go up to the right. I've got Viking Mum, Kimmy Pattaya, Paymaster, Trisha, Stan, and Kim so far. That's 1, 2, 3, 4, 5, 6. Add one from me in 7. It's not enough. I need more. I've got a whole show to build. Last hour. And then 1 o'clock, you got Peter B. After 4 hours of me, you need some Peter B, definitely. Right. So take us up to the weather and all the rest of it. We'll be the Foo Fighters after my jingle.

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2: Sunny spells and showers, risk of hail and thunder. Cool. I don't think it's very cool at all. Today, be another day of sunny spells and showers. The showers are likely to be heavy with the risk of hail and thunder at times. Windy, locally gusty near the showers and along the coast. Feeling cool, maximum temperature 13 degrees. Tonight, any showers gradually easing through the evening, becoming largely dry, with some lengthy, clear spells developing, especially inland. Turning chilly with local frost in sheltered rural spots. Breezy along the coast, minimum temperature 1 degree. Friday, after a chilly start, it will be largely dry with variable cloud and bright or sunny spells. Breezy with a few light showers along the coast, feeling cool. Maximum temperature 14 degrees. Your outlook for Saturday through to Monday, another chilly start on Saturday, otherwise largely dry with sunny spells. A band of rain moves east, however, on Sunday, breaking up into showers, locally heavy. Further showers likely on Monday. Your high tide at Sheerness, your next high tide at Sheerness is 23.34 tonight. That's just after 11:30. And that's again at 5.4 metres.
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0: Wait. 29th of May, come and see you at Papa Bianco. I will do some Led Zepp. Not that one, but I'll do another one. Yeah, Led Zepp, Elvis, you get the lot when I turn up with my band. We've been together well, about 14 years now, so yeah, we play most things. Anything to enjoy. Sorry, rolls up the lane. Do you know what? I've never sent one, two. Give me three that will fit. And all of them have been taken already. Can you come back at me, Rolls? Come on, come back at me. You'll have one. That was mine. I still need a couple to fill up the show. Even though I've given you X, Y, and Z. Don't forget, it's one artist per person. So it's nice when you give me two or three. But when they've all gone, that's not a lot I can do about it. And it's X, Y, and Z, and I pick the tune. The next one is the first one off the bat was Viking Mum at 11:02 this morning. Said to me, after 12, can you play the mighty ZZ Top? And I have to say, what a good song. Are you ready? Are you hitchhiking a ride? Come on. Or has she got legs? No. Give me some of loving.

the mighty ZZ Top. Oh, I love a bit of ZZ Top. That's rocking it out. Yeah, thanks, Rolls Up the Lane. That's a good one. I've got one. Well, one of those. One of them has already gone as well. The two. Right, we need X, Y, or Z. We need two or three more of you to get in touch and give us the artist, and I'll give you the song. So let's have a look. But I've got one down for. That's at number 9. Rolls Up the Lane. Well done. Right, Kimmy Pataya wanted Zagran Evans. Yeah. So I'm going to play this one.

0: Gabler, who are you calling Woody? This is Mo. Thursday morning for the last 5 years or so, it's always been Mo. I'll never miss one. It's not Woody. But I will play your song. I'll cue up the Yardbirds for you. Thank you, mate. Phil, that one's gone already, mate. Sorry. Oh, dear. Where are we? Who was that for? That Kim in Pattaya. That was for. That was Zager and Evans. Who's next, then? Who's next? The Paymaster wanted Yaz. No. It's not the Paymaster, yeah? No, it's Trisha and Yvonne Element. I'll play the Paymaster in a minute.
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0: It's only to say sorry, Gav. I've just been called a lot of things in my life, but never would he. He's my good friend, you know. I've known him all my life. So, yeah, it was me who got him here. But no, so you don't have to. Phil's come in with a good one as well. So I think we're there now. I think we're all right, yeah. Paymaster wanted Yaz and the Plastic Population. That's up next. Let it be travel.
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1: Right, we'll start with the trains. Just one to tell you about. The 1308 Sittingbourne to Ramsgate, the 1308 Sittingbourne, that says it's delayed. In my experience, that usually means it's going to be cancelled, but there you go. Only 50 years travelling to London. Right, but Sittingbourne, don't forget the ladies and accessible tourists are closed for refurbishment at the station, so be aware of that. And the lifts are currently out of order, which is a real pain. On the island, it's been the same all morning, really. The only places to tell you about the hotspots are halfway, as usual, Brillway, where the roadworks are in Queenborough, and obviously by the station. The rest of it's fine. 249's running fine. Both the bridges are running fine. It's only going to take you 20 minutes to Sittingbourne and about 30 minutes to Maidstone. M2, M20, both running fine. Looking at that, a bit busy as you're getting into Maidstone the other side. Sheerness round to Raynham won't take you very long normally, but all the problems are at Quay Street. So Sheerness to Sittingbourne says 20 minutes, but if you're going to go through Sittingbourne that way, good luck, because there's roadworks at Quay Street, just before Quay Street there by the Grove, that goes all the way to by the cricket ground and all the way down. Very busy at Sittingbourne Station. There's roadworks coming in the Eurolink way. So basically the two main entrances into Sittingbourne are blocked. There's roadworks all over the place in Sittingbourne. Don't go Eurolink. Crown Quay is busy. Snips Hill is rammed. Fox Hill is very busy. So really, if you want to get round Sittingbourne, go up to the M2 and go down to Faversham that way, off the 249. If you want to get to the north end of Sittingbourne, then easily come off at Stockbury and go through Oates Street, and that way is my best bet, because the centre of town is only going to get worse. And you look at the Staples Link and all of it's all just big long red line. There you go.
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My good friend Stan the Man. I do love to speak to Stan on the phone every week. If he doesn't ring me, I feel left out, you know. It's like, what a good pick by him. I mean, that's Warren Zevon. Was it Zevon? Zevon, yeah. It's a bit of a play on the old Sweet Home Alabama, which is one of my favourite songs, the Leonard Skinner special. There's that, and there's that, it's All Summer Long, which is another lift of, yeah, well, we all know it's DC and G, don't we? Three calls, but I just love the original Leonard Skinner. They're all, yeah. There all must be lawsuits, I should think. Anyway, well done, Stan the Man. You picked a goodie today. You get the number one goodie. Who's next? I think next we've got the Zombies, and Kim wanted the Zombies. So I'm not going to do it. One of my favourite songs, this. I do like, yeah, I do like the other version by you know who, Mr. Carlos and the Santana. This is the original, though. What a tune. No one told me about her.

You've got to have some zombies in your life. Thank you, Kim. Brilliant. Okay, what's up next after the zombies? A bit of Yazoo, and that was Dan in Queenborough. You want the Yazoo? I'm not going to argue with Dan in Queenborough. No, well. Only you, mate.

0: Germ-free adolescence. Thank you very much. Thank you, Jimmy the Post. He rolls up the lane. We got one in the end. You had about 10 shouts at it, but they're all gone. But Young Rascals, you can't beat a bit of grooving.
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0: Thank you, Mr. Rolls Up the Lane. You can roll back up again. Thank you very much for that. I love that song. That's the Young Rascals. Right, where are we? Well, in Poys, enjoyed listening to the show as usual. Lack of participation was down to admin work. Admin work? You don't do admin work on Thursday morning. You're not going to fall out, mate. I'll tell you. Well, in Poys. Paymaster's been listening on the app because he's sensible. He knows, I told him. It's either shout out BRFM on your app, oh, whatever. It's not the area at the moment. We'll get it sorted later when the rain stops. I got Pete with me now. He's bracing himself for a trip up the aerial. Right, I'm going to finish there today. I've had a great time. 1970 was a great year. We had a mystery guest as Janis Joplin. I'm going to deliver that prize this afternoon. So what have I got left? I've got XTC from Phil and Gavilar Wanted the Yardbirds. So I'm going to say toodle-ya. I'll see you next Thursday if I don't see you before. Okay, thank you. Thank you for joining in.
1: 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And the sound of truly local radio for the island. 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
1: The list of Labour MPs considering running for party leader keeps expanding, with a junior minister seemingly putting himself forward. Al Carnes is reportedly up for the role, while former Deputy Prime Minister Angela Rayner isn't ruling it out. Meanwhile, Wes Streeting, who's understood to be about to resign to make his bid for number 10, has broken his silence. The House Secretary's hailed the latest NHS waiting list figures, which show the largest month-on-month drop since April 2020. Donald Trump says the US-China relationship is one of the most consequential in human history. The American president's on a two-day visit to Beijing with a banquet in his honour this evening. Earlier, he had talks with his Chinese counterpart, which he described as extremely positive. Xi Jinping toasted his visitor in the Great Hall of the People.
2: The people of China and the United States are both great peoples, achieving the great rejuvenation of the Chinese nation and making America great again. Can go hand in hand. We can help each other succeed and advance the well-being of the whole world.
1: The Israeli military is warning residents in parts of southern Lebanon to leave their homes immediately. The IDF claims Hezbollah has violated the ceasefire agreement and says it's preparing military action. The UK had the biggest economic growth of all the G7 group of nations for the first quarter. GDP expanded by 0.6% between January and March. The Chancellor says it shows the government's got the right financial plan, but her Tory counterpart, Sir Mel Stride, says Labour's policies haven't been impressive.
3: They borrowed a lot of money, spent a lot of money, stoked inflation, interest rates have been higher for longer as a consequence, they've run up a lot of debt, and all of those things, when you add them up, is part of the story why, across the piece, we have had very sluggish growth.
1: And a baby born on Sir David Attenborough's 100th birthday has been named after the beloved environmentalist. Ambrose Attenborough White from Powys entered the world on Friday. That's the latest. I'm Fader Silver.
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4: In the local news, the newly refurbished player on Minster Leys has been given a licence with shorter hours than previously applied for. Neighbours of the public house and restaurant opposed the 2am late licence, which the new owners only plan to use occasionally. A compromise has been made and the player's licence takes them to 12:30. Police were called to Richmond Street in Sheerness following reports of a disturbance. Two men were arrested after a fight broke out where two people were assaulted. They were treated at the scene by paramedics and later released from their care. The two who were arrested have been bailed until the 5th of August. And finally, Swellborough Council are asking for the public's views on plans to introduce an area of special control and advertisement, ASCA. The new controls are intended to support the long-term preservation and enhancement of historic sites and areas, and controls placements of advertising, including around building sites and other areas under ASCA designation. That's the latest from BRFM. I'm Karen Murray.
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6: It is 3 minutes past one on Thursday afternoon, that time of the week where you probably wonder what's going to be happening for the next 3 hours. Don't worry, I'm wondering as well. Let's have a look at this weather, shall we? Well, showers heavy with a risk of hail and thunder at times. Windy with strong gusts along the coast. It's feeling cool with a maximum temperature of 13. I can tell you driving over to the studio, it was about 9 degrees. As we move into tonight, any showers gradually easing through the evening, becoming largely dry with some lengthy clear spells developing, especially inland, turning chilly with a local frost in sheltered rural spots, breezy along the coast with a minimum overnight of 1 degree. As we move into Friday, after a chilly start, it will be largely dry with variable cloud and bright or sunny spells. Variable cloud. Okay, it's probably going to pour down. Breezy with a few light showers along the coast. There you go. Feeling cool. Maximum numbers tomorrow, 14 degrees. as we so, okay, sunset 8:40, and your next high tide here at Sheerness will be at 11:34 tonight at a height of 5.43 metres. You're up to date with the latest news and weather here on BRFM. It is Peter B, live, loud and laughing. Fingers crossed with you until 4 o'clock. And of course, we need to say thank you to Marvellous Mo for yet another brilliant mid-morning show there. Mo will be back with us next week as he's leaving the studio and making his way across the Wibbly Wobbly Bridge.
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6: Well, come on then, we are in the danger zone. It's 1986. It's Peter B with you until 4 o'clock. Hello to Michael over there in Sittingbourne, who's already on the text looking forward to the show. Do remember, you can get involved. Text the studio now.

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afternoon, BRFM. It is 12 minutes past one. It's Peter B with you. Welcome. So as we said, Michael over there in Sittingbourne is on board and already in the danger zone, which is where we started the show. And back in 1984, Nick Kershaw released The Riddle from the album of the same name. Howard Jones is up next with new song, and we've got some Desireless with Voyage Voyage from 1987. My Phil Collins friend Dave over there in Sheerness is on the text as well, 07510984001. The traffic and travel will be coming round about 1:30, as will a word from our sponsors.

Howard Jones there with new song from 1983. I think that was on the album Humans Lib. Have to go and have a look. But we've got some Dex's Midnight Runners incoming before 1:30. No Dave over there in Sheerness. Not the Eileen track, the other one. It was a number one for them in 1980. You know the one, Gino. A track featured in a fast food commercial as well. Incoming and a bit of reggae with Musical Youth. Wellin Paul is on board, reporting in as usual. Hello, Wellin Paul. Nice to have you there.

0: Voyage, voyage. Well, there's your French lesson for the afternoon.
1: Voyage, voyage.
0: So let's get the question out of the way already, shall we? Are you doing the competition at 2 o'clock? The three number ones? Yeah, go on then, we'll do it. Stay tuned to see what mess we can make of that just after the 2 o'clock news and weather and the job spot. The three number ones just after 2 o'clock. So how you doing out there? Are you okay? Do let me know. 07510984001. Are you listening on FM, on the app, online? Michael over there in Sinterbourne is listening on the app at the moment. He says the FM's a bit crackly. Yeah, I know. Got to go and wiggle the wire again in a minute, I think. Here's Gino, it's Dex's.
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DeBarge from 1985, The Rhythm of the Night. And you will remember that was featured in a fast food commercial. But which one? If you do know, let me know. 07510984001. So up to the traffic and travel, it is Musical Youth, Never Gonna Give You Up, a little bit of reggae from 1983 on your Thursday afternoon BRFM. It is 1:27. Gotta say hello to Christine. Hello, Christine, nice to hear from you. She says, afternoon, Pete, you're on Alexa, but not on FM. Well, that sounds fun, doesn't it, being on Alexa? You could always ask your smart speaker to splay me. Play me. Play me. The FM aerial's gone a little bit limp, apparently. I'm going to liven it up. Traffic and travel incoming. A word from our sponsors and more great music through the afternoon. Do get involved. 07510 984 001. 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
1: It's fast approaching 1:31 on Thursday afternoon. BRFM, let's have a look at the traffic and travel where we are busy past the Sheerness train station, past McDonald's onto Millennium Way. Moving on to the High Street as well, is also looking quite busy, and the junction with Halfway Road, Queenborough Road and Minster Road is slowing you down a little bit. Moving along Minster Road towards Barton Hill Drive, you're a little bit slow there, and as you head towards Chequers Road, a little bit stop start near Scockles. Moving over to the other side of the island, no major issues at the moment there. However, Queenborough Corner is slowing you down. There's roadworks according to my map, and junction with the High Street in Queenborough is a little bit slow there, but it's not causing you any problems. Both crossings are currently reported fine with no issues, and on the A249 you have a clear run all the way down to Stockbridge and back. The Key Street roundabout in Sittingbourne is not causing you too many problems, about 30 second delay there, and the A2 approaching Key Street towards Newington is quite slow, particularly around Wicks and particularly around the Billet. The centre of Sittingbourne, St Michael's Road, is adding 3 or 4 minutes to your journey, as is Snips Hill. However, once you get through Sittingbourne on the A2, you do have a clear run all the way down to Faversham, where the Royal Crew tell me the sun is shining, so that's good to hear. Apparently, next week it's going to be warmer than Greece. I don't know whether that's the film or the country. We'll find out soon. The M2 isn't looking too bad as well, reporting no issues. Right, are you ready for this on the trains? We do have a few services running late departing from Sittingbourne, and I can also tell you the ladies and accessible toilets are closed for refurbishment. This is at Sittingbourne Station, and also the lifts are currently out of action, so please be aware of that. There'll be more traffic and travel incoming round about 2:30, but do remember, if you spot any problems, you can always let me know. That text number is 07510 984 001, and it's always a pleasure to hear from you.
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a favourite on BRFM and a favourite of Peter Finch. He will be on Drive Time at 4. After the Fire with One Rule for You. Back in 1979, in fact, we remain there at the moment with Boney M. They're up next with Painter Man. And then we're on the last train to London with ELO. Do remember that text number straight through to the studio. It's 07510984001. It is Peter B with you live, loud and laughing until 4 o'clock. Peter Finch on Drive at 4, Rockin' Dave at 7. And yeah, apparently the royal crew down in Faversham say the sun is out and The Devil Wears Prada Part 2 is showing tonight.

0: The Electric Light Orchestra with The Last Train to London. Well, if you have tried cutting your grass this week, I do sympathise. Every time I've got the lawnmower out, it's rained. My little rain gauge in my back garden says we had about a centimetre of rain in 24 hours yesterday. Not quite sure that's accurate. Perhaps I shouldn't have left it near the downpipe for the greenhouse. Oh, silly me. I'll get it right one day.
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We heard from Nick Kershaw earlier in the show, and Nick Kershaw wrote and produced that track, gave it to Chesney Hawkes. It became a number one hit in 1991, and Nick Kershaw has made money out of it ever since. Sounds like a good deal to me. Still to come, we've got James inviting us to sit down. We've got some Michael Jackson, and talking of The Devil Wears Prada Part 2, have you seen the film Michael in the cinema? Wow, what a film. Definitely a part two incoming from that one. Well, he was talking about being black or white. It was a number one for him in 1991. So the news and weather on the hour, the job spot with iCars, and the little competition, the three number ones, all from a chosen year.

Trisha has joined the Thursday afternoon lineup. Hello, Trisha. Hope you're well. She's chosen a couple of cracking tracks, to be honest. Oh, yeah, we'll get those on for you after the competition, Trisha. And she says, you know what? I'm going to smash the competition, assuming I know what year it is. Well, that's part of the idea, my lovely. It's nice to hear from you, though. Are you listening on FM, on the app, or on the, the website? Do let me know. I do know the FM coverage is a little bit sketchy at the moment. Should have seen me a couple of days ago. I was all ready to go out and trim me bush. Got everything ready. 20 seconds outside, poured down. I thought, well, am I going to stay out here or am I? No, I'm going to go in. Soggy Peter Bean.

0: are fast approaching 2 o'clock. It is 1:56, about 44 seconds. News and weather on the hour, and that competition which Trisha is raring to go on. And I can tell you, I have just had a little look. Oh yeah, baby. I think you're going to be all right. Stay tuned for that. Taking us to the news and weather on the hour, it is Madness, Return of the Lost Palmer 7. And I'll be back shortly with your weather and your competition here on BRFM.
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1: Angela Rayner's been cleared of deliberate wrongdoing in an investigation over the stamp duty she paid on a flat in Brighton. It means there's no issue stopping her from running for Labour leader, as reports continue to suggest the health secretary's about to resign. Sir Keir Starmer's former deputy indicated she could throw her hat into the ring, but insists she won't trigger a contest. Former Labour Party leader Jeremy Corbyn has his own memories of being challenged.
2: Phone calls, half-hour intervals of people resigning from the shadow cabinet, and then deputations saying I should resign and disappear. And I pointed out that I was elected by the membership and the union supporters, not by Labour MPs.
1: And some breaking news just in. The Health Secretary, Wes Streeting, has resigned from government. Meanwhile, the Chancellor's warning her colleagues against putting the economy at risk. Rachel Reeves has welcomed the latest figures, which show GDP unexpectedly grew in the first month of the Iran war in March. Officers believe they have identified three women whose bodies were discovered in the sea off Brighton. Emergency services were called to the beach off Madeira Drive yesterday morning. Breathalyzer for laughing gas will be used by two British police forces in a world-first trial. The devices can detect whether someone's inhaled nitrous oxide for up to 2 hours beforehand. Our reporter Barnaby Papadopoulos explains why it's dangerous.
3: It only affects drivers for about 1 to 5 minutes, but it can cause dizziness. And back in 2023, three teenagers actually died when a car they were driving crashed at around 100 miles an hour, and the driver was seen in a video using nitrous oxide shortly before.
1: Donald Trump's called the US-China relationship one of the most consequential in human history. The US president's on a two-day visit to Beijing. And headliners for the World Cup Finals halftime show have been revealed. Madonna is one of them. That's the latest. I'm Faye De Silva.
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5: Thanks to Faye in the newsroom there, and it is nearly time for that little competition, the three number ones. That will be after the job spot with iCars. We're looking at the weather. Showers heavy with the risk of hail and thunder at times. Windy with strong gusts along the coast. It's feeling cool with a maximum temperature today of 13. As we head into tonight, any showers gradually easing through the evening, becoming largely dry with some lengthy clear spells developing, especially inland, turning chilly with local frost in sheltered rural spots. Breezy along the coast with a minimum temperature of 1. After a chilly start on Friday, it will be largely dry with variable cloud and bright or sunny spells. Breezy with a few light showers along the coast, feeling cool, with maximum numbers tomorrow of 14 degrees. Okay, sunset is at 8:40 this evening, and your next high tide here at Sheerness will be at 11:34 tonight at 5.43 metres. 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Peter B with you for another couple of hours. It is 3 minutes past two, and it is nearly time for that competition. The three number ones, all from the same year. But what year are we looking for? That text number is 07510 984 001. And I can tell you, we start off with Elton John, Something About the Way You Look Tonight.
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5: Well, Nanny Millwall has come straight in with the right answer. Nice to hear from you, Nanny Millwall. Here's Elton.

Starting off our three number one hits this Thursday afternoon, it was a double A-side for Elton John, Something About the Way You Look Tonight. So my next number one hit from the same year is Michael Jackson, Blood on the Dance Floor. And let's have a look and see where we are. Well, Nanny Millwall was straight in with the right answer, and it's lovely to hear from you. Michael over there in Sittingbourne has got the right answer, as has Dave in Sheerness. Oh, the paymaster has come in with the wrong answer. You need about five, paymaster, but is it down or is it up? Now, we did mention Michael Jackson earlier, the film Michael, definitely a part two. If you do get the chance to go and see it in the cinema, you know you want to. It's an excellent film. In fact, Michael Jackson making his second appearance on BRFM on a Thursday afternoon. Blood on the Dance Floor.

Number one hit this Thursday afternoon, three number ones all from the same year. So we started off with Elton John, Something About the Way You Look Tonight. That was a double A-side. And there is Michael Jackson, Blood on the Dance Floor. Now, I did mention, have you seen the film Michael in the cinemas? Well, if you went down to see the Royal down there in Faversham, the boys and girls certainly did rock the place. What an excellent sound system they've got in there. And so many people apparently were leaving the cinema literally saying, wow, that sounded amazing. So if you do get the chance to go and see it, do make sure you go and see it in a decent cinema. And in fact, it may be going back to the Royal Cinema down in Faversham in a week or so's time. So keep an eye on their website. Right, let's have a look at this competition and see where we're going. Oh, well in Paul. He said we should be doing well on this one. It was a year I met my wife. Well, congratulations, well in Paul. What did she do to deserve that, huh? You have got the right answer. Let's have a look and see where we are as well. The Paymaster has got the right answer now. Well done, Paymaster. Dave over there in Sheerness, Michael over there in Sittingbourne, Nanny Millwall and the crew down there in Faversham have also got the right answer. So my third number one hit this Thursday afternoon is from a group called Don't Speak. No, it's No Doubt, Don't Speak. It's Gwen Stefani, But What Is The Year I'm Looking For? 07510 984 001 on that text.

No doubt with Don't Speak. Well, I can assure you this competition is going really well. The legend, my father, Mark Peters, texting. Just realised he's listening to the wrong radio station. Oh, brilliant. Not very much confidence, does it? Hello, father. We've now got the legend on the right radio station. I mean, really. Ah, now Trisha has just appeared. I was going to say Trisha is very conspicuous by her absence after saying that she was going to smash the competition. Well, she has just appeared and she has actually got the right answer. She's given me 2 years and the first one, Trisha, is absolutely right. So well done for you. And I have got your couple of tracks coming up after the competition. So my three number one hits this Thursday afternoon, we did start off with Elton John. We've got Michael Jackson in the middle. He had some blood on the dance floor. And that was Gwen Stefani, No Doubt, with Don't Speak. So Trisha has come in with the right answer. Wellin Paul is nice and safe with the right answer. He said it's the year he met his wife. That is lovely to hear. And I really do hope you are happy together. It's like a prison sentence. The paymaster did come in with the right answer. Lovely to hear from you, paymaster. Dave over there in Sheerness, Michael in Sittingbourne, the royal crew down in Faversham, Nanny Millwall was straight in with the right answer, and the crew down at the Royal in Faversham have also got the right answer. Well, we'll do it again tomorrow, fingers crossed, just after the 2 o'clock news and weather. Dan from Queenborough has just popped in with the wrong answer. Dan, you need one, but is it up or is it down? But we're going to help you over the line because the little competition has come to a close. We'll do it all again tomorrow, just after 2 o'clock, if I'm let loose live on the radio again. And the year we're looking for today was 1990. Yeah, it was 1997. Thank you so much for taking part. Just a few of you today. I do believe it's probably due to the FM frequency being a little bit crackly. Hopefully we will get that out sorted out nice and soon. Let's get on with some more music here on Thursday afternoon, BRFM.

Well, it sounds like I'm in Trisha's good books. Perhaps she could do me tax return for me. That would be quite nice. Making tax digital. Oh, yeah. Why do one tax return a year when you can do five, as well as your VAT returns every quarter as well? Don't get me started. John and Vangelis, I hear you now, back in 1980 for Trisha. Taking us up to the traffic and travel, we got Mary Wilson, Telephone Man. Do you remember that one? And we got some proper music as well. The FM is pretty bad in Sheerness, apparently. And in the car in Sittingbourne, so just be aware of that one. We are working on it, I promise. It wasn't me. I didn't break it. Not this time. At least Trisha can hear us. I hear you now on BRFM.

0: ding-a-ling is singing. Hey, lolly, lolly. Hey, lolly, lolly. Hey, lolly, lolly. Just doing my thing.
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3: It is 2:30 and let's have a look at the roads. Well, it is still busy past the train station at Sheerness onto Millennium Way, onto the High Street and as you approach Marine Parade as well. That is looking quite busy. The junction with Halfway Road and Queenborough Road continues to be busy this Thursday afternoon. And as we move along Minster Road towards the Broadway, that is slow there, that junction, and Barton Hill Drive. The lower road isn't reporting too many problems, just a little bit slow near Scockles. And both crossings at the moment are reporting fine. Here, as we go over to the other side of the island, Queenborough.

0: High Street's not looking too bad. White Way and North Road not looking too bad. The 249 Briel Way roadworks there, as there are with the Creambrook Corner Junction. That is adding a couple of minutes to your journey. Just be aware. As we move along towards Iwade on the Old Sheppey Way near the street, that is a bit slow there. And as we move down the 249, you've got a clear run all the way down to Stockbury and back. Key Street roundabout is slow in both directions. The centre of Sittingbourne is now adding 6 or 7 minutes to your journey at least, as is Snips Hill. Once you get through Snips Hill on the A2, you have a clear run at the moment on the A2 down to Faversham and further to Brenly Corner. The M2 continues to report no problems this Thursday afternoon. And looking at the trains, there are no major issues. Most services are running on time. However, do be aware that the lifts are currently out of order at Sittingbourne Station, and the ladies and accessible toilets at Sittingbourne Station are closed for refurbishment. You're up to date with the latest traffic and travel. We're checking again round about 3:30.
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Well, we haven't done this for a while. Proper music at the right time, just after 2:30. Starting off with Bill Lovelady, Reggae for It Now. We've got some Jewelers, Summer Dem, especially for Simon. We've got some Gregory Isaacs with Night Nurse. And what about Ziggy Marley with Tomorrow People? The proper music section on BRFM. The events guide will be incoming after Ziggy, so stay tuned. It is 2:37.

proper music here on BRFM with the Jewelers. And do remember, Simon will be back on Sunday at 4 o'clock, and I am joining the Sunday lineup as well this week from 1 o'clock with the All Sorts.

still to come. We've got some UB40 with a bit of a problem in the kitchen. They had a rat in it. And we've got some Ziggy Marley tomorrow, people. Now, Dave over there in Sheerness, well, a couple of weeks ago, he called me part-time Pete because I wasn't here on the Thursday. Doug was here. And now, apparently, I'm overtime Pete this week. Yes. 12 hours of me on BRFM. What more could you want, huh? It'd be nice if we got paid, wouldn't it? I mean, come on, let's be honest. There goes Gregory Isaacs with Night Nurse, and that was covered by Simply Red in the 1990s. Here's Ziggy with Tomorrow People. The events guide is incoming. Grab a pen and a piece of paper, because I will be checking up on you.

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2: 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Do remember, Pete will be on drive at 4 today. So this is on Saturday, 7:30, over at Castle Connections. It's £9.50 per person. Fish and chips supper is included. There'll be a raffle as well. And all proceeds will be going to create an upstairs toilet at Castle Connections. So this is the BRFM Music Quiz this Saturday at 7:30, hosted by our very own Peter Finch. £9.50, fish and chips included. There's going to be a raffle as well, and all proceeds are going to create an upstairs loo at the centre.
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0: We are fast approaching 3 o'clock and the third hour of Thursday afternoon BRFM. If you've just joined us, well, you haven't missed much, to be honest. Just me waffling and playing music and doing a competition at 2 o'clock, which I didn't make a mistake with. So all being well, we'll do that tomorrow as well, just after 2 o'clock. Taking us to the news and weather on the hour, it is Blondie from 1978. I'm always touched by your presence, dear. That sounds quite exciting, doesn't it? And I think we're going to do a coffee break just after 3 o'clock. I think we need a coffee break. So go and boil your kettle, go and get a special coffee, go and dunk your tea bags, and I'll be back with you shortly.
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1: Wes Streeting has quit as Health Secretary. His resignation, which follows days of turmoil for the Prime Minister, paves the way for a leadership challenge. In a letter to Sir Keir Starmer, Mr. Streeting criticised the drift at the top of government. Our political editor, Beth Rigby, has been reading it.
2: He has said in this letter, having lost confidence in your leadership, I have concluded it would be dishonourable and unprincipled to remain in post. He says, where we need vision, we have a vacuum.
1: Earlier, Angela Rayner said she'd been cleared of any wrongdoing over her tax affairs. But the Chancellor, Rachel Reeves, is warning her colleagues against a battle for number 10, saying it will put economic growth at risk. Elsewhere, the bodies of three women found in the sea off Brighton Beach have been identified. Police say they're working to inform their families and friends. The King has visited North London to show solidarity with the area's Jewish community after several anti-Semitic incidents. Charles also met with the two Jewish men who were stabbed in Golders Green last month. Hundreds of people came out onto the streets to greet him. There were cries of "Long live the King" as Charles shook hands with well-wishers.
3: We really appreciate your presence here.
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1: The UK's economy remained resilient in the first month of the war in Iran. The latest figures suggest GDP grew by 0.3% in March, despite concerns from experts about the global instability caused by the conflict. And Patsy Kensit is returning to Emmerdale after almost 20 years to reprise her role as Sadie King. The actress originally appeared in the ITV soap between 2004 and 2006 as the glamorous and scheming wife of Jimmy King. That's the latest. I'm Ruth McKee.
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8: We have the risk of hail and thunder at times through the afternoon. It's windy with strong gusts along the coast. It's feeling cold with maximum temperature of 13. Right here at Windy Ridge, it is 10 degrees with an east wind. Moving into tonight, showers will gradually ease through the evening, becoming largely dry, with some lengthy clear spells developing, especially inland. Turning chilly with a local frost in sheltered areas, breezy along the coast, a minimum temperature of 1. As we head into Friday, after a chilly start, it will be largely dry with variable cloud and bright or sunny spells. Breezy with a few light showers along the coast, feeling cool again tomorrow with a maximum temperature of 14. Your sunset is at 8:40 and your next high tide here at Sheerness will be at 11:34 tonight at 5.43 metres. 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Well, we have successfully made it to hour 3 and I don't know about you, but I need a coffee break. And let's start off by doing the double with Aha. We've got some Hunting High and Low and we've got a track from December 2005 called Analog. We've got some Genesis as well. They were In Too Deep in 1986.
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The Coffee Break here on 95.6 BRFM. It is nearly 16 minutes past three. There is Genesis' In Too Deep, released in 1986. And before that, we did the double with Aha. Yeah, my Alan Partridge impression. Hunting High and Low and Analog. So wrapping up the coffee break this Thursday afternoon will be Will Young from 2005, It's All Time Love. And then we're back with Taylor Swift, The Fate of Ophelia, and Ed Sheeran, well, he had an A-team in 2011. It's also nearly time for the traffic and travel, round about 3:30.

20 minutes past three. Welcome along. Where are you? Are you trying to listen on FM like the paymaster is? He says it's just static in Minster. Probably more entertaining than me. Come on, let's be honest. A bit of white noise. Taylor Swift, The Fate of Ophelia from last year. See, I don't just play old music. Ed Sheeran is in next with the A-Team. Gilbert O'Sullivan was wondering what's in a kiss back in 1980. And that takes us to the traffic and travel at 3:30. My Phil Collins friend Dave over there in Sheerness says it's a fantastic coffee break. Well, thank you. Do appreciate you being there. Hope you're there somewhere at least.

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1: It is 3:31 now. Looking around the roads on our island, not much has changed in the last hour. We're still busy onto Millennium Way and onto the High Street, and Marine Parade is a little bit slow as well. The junction with Halfway Road, Queenborough Road and Minster Road is now very slow, and traffic is queuing all the way down to Scrapsgate and beyond to Barton Hill Drive. The junction with the Broadway is also busy on Minster Road, and as you head towards the primary school, very slow in both directions there near Chequers. The lower road at the moment again is reported no problems, and Cowstead Corner is looking okay.

0: Queenborough Corner and the little roundabout with the retail park are all busy there, so just be aware. And Queenborough High Street is a little bit stop-start in places. Both crossings continue to report no major issues. On the 249, you're okay down to Stockbury, and you can go a little bit further if you want to. The slip road onto the B2006 is slowing you down, and the B2006 past Jenny Wren, you are queuing at the moment all the way to Mill Way, past Morrison's and to the retail park. The A2 as well from Key Street roundabout right into the Central Sintermon is adding 10 to 15 minutes to your journey. Newington High Street and Raynham are also busy. The centre of Sittingbourne, oh, where do you want to go? Because currently you are queuing all the way from Bapchild right down to St Michael's Road. This is on the O2. However, if you want to escape from Sittingbourne, you're not looking too bad. You can actually do that until you get to the Co-op in Tenham, where it is very slow approaching Faversham. They could be having a delivery. Do let me know. 07510 984 001. Once you get past that, you have a clear run all the way down to Faversham, where you slow down near the Western Link. The M2 continues to behave itself today with no issues reported. All trains are running on time. However, the lifts at Sittingbourne are not lifting, and you cannot go to the toilet if you are a lady or you need an accessible one. You're up to date. More traffic and travel round about 4:15.
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3:38, Harry Styles with Taste Back. We've got some Luke Combs coming up, Sleepless in a Hotel Room, and Take That New Music, You're a Superstar. Oh, Trisha's trying to get all technical on me now. She's listening on the app, she says it sounds fine. No, thank you. Apart from I'm on it. She says she's working on a year end and needs a coffee. Now, I know what a year end is. I haven't done mine yet. My accounts program is being a bit silly. You know, the one that's a colour. Sage. Needs to do an update, apparently. Oh, well, I might as well be sleepless in a hotel room instead.

Released in July and December 1992, it's Billy Ray Cyrus, Achy Breaky Heart. A little bit of line dancing for you as we approach 10 to 4. Thursday afternoon in the sunshine in some places. We had Take That, You're a Superstar. There's Achy Breaky Heart. And remaining in the 90s, July 1992 again, this time it is John Secada, Just Another Day. And then back in 1981, Department S kept asking, is Vic there? Well, no, he's not. There's no one here at the moment, it's just me. Peter Finch on Drive at 4, fingers crossed. I'll leave some cookies in the kitchen, that'll get him here. Just Another Day on BRFM.

Well, you know I said if I leave some cookies in the kitchen, Peter Finch will appear. Well, that happened. I didn't realise he was in the studio next door. I think he's been there for about half an hour prepping his show, bless him. Right, there was John Cicada. Department S, is Vic there? Well, no, he's not. The amount of times you ask at the end of this song, I mean, blimey, he's not there. Peter Finch on Drive at 4, Rockin' Dave at 7. This is My Country with Alan from 10. That's how it looks. There's no Vics here, not at the moment. It's 3:53 if you're watching that clock. Peter Finch on Drive at 4. Got about 3 minutes to go and make him a cup of coffee, don't you? Catch you in a couple of minutes.

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0: Is Vic there? Is Vic there? Is Vic there?

0: 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The latest news next.
1: Well, we made it through the 3 hours. Thank you for bearing with us. We do know the FM is a little bit sketchy, but thank you for sticking with us. Something we do not intend doing. Yarborough and Peebles, don't stop the music. Oh, that's never going to happen here on BRFM. Peter Finch on Drive at 4. I'll catch you tomorrow from 1. Ta-ra!

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2: Any showers gradually easing through the evening, becoming largely dry with some lengthy clear sunny spells developing, especially inland, turning chilly with local frost in sheltered rural spots. Minimum temperature down to 1 degree. Your high tide is at 11:34 this evening at a height of 5.4 metres.
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the vapors and turning Japanese, getting us underway. Thanks to Peter B. He'll be back tomorrow at 1. At 5 minutes past 4 on a Thursday afternoon. It's getting very cold tonight, you know.

Bruce Springsteen and Hungry Heart, 4:08. It's May the 14th here on BRFM. Hope you're doing well. Don't forget Rocking Dave's in tonight at 7.

Right, should we have a game of going for gold? I think we should. Right, the tackiest quiz in radio, the easiest quiz in radio. Gold, silver and bronze. Bronze question first. Here we go. Which group had amongst its members the brothers Brian, Carl and Dennis? There you go, that's your bronze question. Which group had amongst its members the Wilson brothers Brian, Carl and Dennis? What band are we looking at? 07-510-984 001. Which group had amongst its members the Wilson brothers Brian, Carl and Dennis? That's your bronze question. Give us a call, drop us a text.

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1: Looking around the island at the moment, very slow as you come onto the island at Cowstead Corner onto the lower road. We've got very slow. Once through Bartnell Drive, it's fine. Queenborough Corner is slow. Queenborough Road, junction of Halfway Road, slow. And slow in the centre of Sheerness at Tesco's and by the train station. The 8249 doesn't look too good at our end. And it's not too bad down near Detling either way, so that's good. The A2 through Raynham, slow. Through Sittingbourne, Keycole, Key Street and Chalkwell, very slow there. On the trains, the ladies and accessible toilets are closed for refurbishment at Sittingbourne, and the lifts are currently out of order, and the 4:15 London Victoria is running 1 minute late. You're up to date with the travel. We'll have more in about half an hour.
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That's, well, you know, level 42, that's them. And Something About You. Okay, the bronze question was, which group had amongst its members the Wilson brothers, Brian, Carl and Dennis? That's your bronze question. The silver question, you think you might have a theme going here. What do you think? Which band featured the brothers Ron and Russell? I'm not giving the surname. And it doesn't help, but I'm not giving their surname. Which brothers, Ron and Russell, what band did they feature in? Ron and Russell. Huge in the 70s, still going today. Which band features the brothers Ron and Russell? Yeah. 07510984001. Which band featured the brothers Ron and Russell? Give us a call, drop us a text.

0: Barry White, taking us back to 1976. You see the trouble with me? That's Silver Question. Which 70s band are still going today featured the brothers Ron and Russell? Their surname is Male. Ron and Russell Male. What band are they from? Two of them. Very distinctive, at least one of them is. Which 70s band featured the Ron and Russell Male brothers? 07510 984 001.
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0: Ron and Russell Mayall, what 70s band are they from? 07510 984 001.
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strange old weather at the minute. I thought spring, summer had started almost a couple of weeks ago, and now I'm supposed to be playing cricket at the weekend, and I'm looking at the weather forecast, wondering if it's going to happen. I know I'm retired. I play in emergencies. Saturday's an emergency, apparently. Which 70s band featured the brothers Ron and Russell Mail? That's M-A-E-L. Which 70s band featured the brothers Ron and Russell? That's your silver question. We'll do the gold question after this from the Communards. There's Marshall Love.

Matt P asks if we are still having problems with our masks. We are, unfortunately. Working very hard to get it right, but it's taking a bit of time, unfortunately. Hopefully, in the next 24 to 48 hours, it should really, really drastically improve. It's limited to what we can do at this moment in time. We're working on it, though. We are working on it. Right then, let's have a look at the three questions we've asked so far. Two questions. The bronze, which group had amongst its members the Wilson brothers, Brian, Carl and Dennis? That's the bronze question. The silver question, which 70s band featured Ron and Russell Mael? That's M-A-E-L. And final question, the gold one. Eve Graham and Lynn Paul were singers with which 70s group? Eve Graham and Lynn Paul were singers with which 70s group? That's your gold question, 07510984001. Eve Graham and Lynn Paul were singers with which 1970s group? If you think you know, give me a call.

0: Lynn Paul and Eve Graham. Which 70s band were they members of? Give us a call.
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0: Looking around the island at the moment, coming onto the island, Cowstead Corner, up to Barton Hill Drive, very slow. And as you come from on the lower road, as you come from Brambledown Farm towards bottom of Scockles Road, it's fairly slow that direction. There are roadworks by Morrison's, and Queenborough Corner is fairly slow. Junction of Queenborough Road, halfway road, busy. Centre of town around the train station, fairly busy as well. The A249 doesn't look too bad. The A2 busy in Chalkwell, Quay Street, Raynham, and Sittingbourne. And on the trains, the trains are running fine, but the ladies and gents' toilets are closed for refurbishment at Sittingbourne, and the lifts at Sittingbourne are currently out of order as well. You are now up to date.
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0: Angry says, "Kick Creole. Am I in the food draw? No, absolutely nowhere near. I'm afraid. Right, let's. No, not even close to being in the food draw. No, you haven't got a question, right? Have you? No, I didn't think so. Right, time to give out the answers to going for Gerga Gold. Right then, which group had its amongst its members Brian, Carl and Dennis, the Beach Boys? Which 70s band featured Ron and Russell, Sparks and Eve Graham and Lynn Paul were singers with which 70s group? The New Seekers. Got the answers here. Let's have a look. Dan in Queenborough's got a silver. Jay in Minster, gold. Well, the Witch has got a gold. Trisha, a bronze. Welling Paul, bungalow. Yeah, bronze. Mount P, gold. Carol in Minster, bronze. And Paymaster. It wasn't Guys and Dolls, so you only get a silver. The answers were the New Seeker, the Beach Boys, the Sparks, and the New Seekers. Well done if you got it right.
1: I'd like

BRFM's Big Night Out is back on Sunday the 24th of May at the Seaside Pub in Seaside Avenue in Minster. We enjoyed it so much last year, we're doing it again. 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
1: In the local news, the newly refurbished player on Minster Leys has been given a licence with shorter hours than previously applied for. Neighbours of the public house and restaurant opposed the 2am late licence, which the new owners only plan to use occasionally. A compromise has been made and the player's licence takes them to 12:30. Police were called to Richmond Street in Sheerness following reports of a disturbance. Two men were arrested after a fight broke out where two people were assaulted. They were treated at the scene by paramedics and later released from their care. The two who were arrested have been bailed until the 5th of August. And finally, Swale Borough Council are asking for the public's views on plans to introduce an area of special control and advertisement, ASCA. The new controls are intended to support the long-term preservation and enhancement of historic sites and areas, and controls placements of advertising, including around building sites and other areas under ASCA designation. That's the latest from BRFM. I'm Karen Murray.
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3: Any showers gradually easing through the evening, becoming largely dry with some lengthy clear spells developing. Especially inland, turning chilly with local frost in sheltered rural spots. It'll be breezy along the coast. Minimum temperature down to 1 degree today. Tonight, that's cold. High tide is at 11:34 this evening at a height of 5.4 metres.
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Sam Fender and Olivia Dean here on BRFM. Just to let you know, I'm going to have to finish today at 6. I'm not feeling 100%. Come 6 o'clock, I'll put some good tunes on and Rockin' Dave will be here around about 7. But I can only go until 6. Really not feeling very well. Angry says, will there be a free bar on the 24th? If so, I'll turn up. No, there won't be. I can tell you, Dave, Rocking Dave will be here at 6 to take over. So just sorted that out. Rocking Dave's coming in early. He's going to do 6 till 7, just normal music. And then from 7 o'clock, rock and roll. That's the plan for this evening. Yeah, really sorry. I'm really not feeling very good at the moment. So, yeah, going to go and get my head down. Right, reverse intro. Let's have a listen to this. What's this? Easy one, I think. Any idea what that is? Give us a call, drop us a text. That sounds very

on the day before you came. Hello, Pete, from a windswept, rainy Bournemouth. That's Red Ed, to get yourself fit. We've got a game Saturday. Yeah, we have. We'll put that song on for you after the travel. Can you let Donna know to make herself pretty for me? I'll be along later. I'm not getting involved. 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One of our presenters is a little bit tiddly this afternoon, apparently. 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It's not me. I just feel generally unwell. But someone's going to be feeling unwell in the morning. We'll play them a song.

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2: Fairly busy in the centre of Sheerness from Tesco's and around Bridge Road. Around by the train station into Millennium Way, fairly slow. Halfway Road to Minster Road, slow. Queenborough Road, junction of Minster Road, slow as well. Queenborough Corner, slow. Compounded by roadworks just before Queenborough Corner on the A249. And Cowstead Corner up to Barton Hill Drive, very slow at the moment. Once you're through Barton Hill Drive, it's fine. And the A249 doesn't look too bad, although as you come onto the A249, from the M20, it's very slow up till Detling Showground. Once you're through there, it's fine. The A2 in Raynham, fairly busy. And the A2 in Chalkwell Road, London Road, Sittingbourne is busy as well. On the trains, the ladies and accessible toilets are closed for refurbishment at Sittingbourne. And the lifts at Sittingbourne are also out of order. The 5:15 should be leaving in about a minute. Time, so it's 3 minutes late. The 5:18 London St Pancras is a minute late, and the 5:39 London Victoria is running around 6 minutes late. You are now up to date with the travel.
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0: right, that's a Redhead.
1: I saw this band when this was out in a park in Belgrade one drunken night. Mount P, you need to guess again on the reverse intro. I'll play it for you after this from Talk Talk. It's My Life. Rockin' Dave will be here at 6. I'm having a shuffle off. Not feeling too clever at all, so I may go a bit before 6, but Dave will be here at 6 for you. I'll give you the answers to the reverse intro before I go there.

Talk Talk, It's My Life. That's pretty much it from me. Rocking Dave's here. He'll be with you in a moment. I'll give you the answer to the reverse intro. It's The Cure and Friday I'm in Love. That's it from me. Hopefully I'll see you Saturday morning. If not, Monday morning. Have a great weekend. Rocking Dave's up next, and I'll speak to you soon.

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0: And a very good evening to you. Welcome.
1: Thank you. Actually, we're nearly at the end of the first bit of this.
0: Welcome to my version of Drive Time. I hope Pete gets better soon. He really isn't very well. So, let's carry on with the music. We started off there with These Are the Days of Lives. That's Roger Taylor with his original version of it. Now, he was also in a band called The Cross, and they did the original of this.
2: While you are imagining, imagine, for instance,

0: section.
1: There you go. If you haven't heard that before, that was actually The Cross, not Queen. They used Freddie as a guest vocalist. It was Roger Taylor, his band, well, obviously a drummer with Queen, and he got his mate Freddie to come and sing the vocals. And then, obviously, that was re-recorded for the Sun album, Heaven for Everyone, of course. Now, how about some Bob Seger?

I woke last night to the sound of thunder. How far off, I sat and wondered. Started humming a song from 1962. Ain't it funny how the night moves? When you just don't seem to have as much to lose. Strange how the night moves.

$1 billion babies, Alice Cooper. When was the last time you heard that on the radio? Absolutely fantastic record. And don't forget, if you've got any requests, you can ring the studio on 01795 874422. 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Now, Blondie, but not a track you normally hear.

There you go. When was the last time you heard that by Blondie, War Child? Now, like I say, we wish that Bonnie Tyler gets well really soon. As we all know, she had a ruptured appendix and had to be put into an induced coma. So we're all thinking of you here at BRFM, of course.

There you go, Meatloaf and his cover of Jim Steinman's Rock and Roll Dreams Come Through. Very good version of it. I think that was on Better Hell 2 or 3, I believe. Now, Lainey, I know Lainey's tuned in, especially for you, from the new Elvis film, Epic.

Creedence Clearwater Revival, Green River. Now, how about some Bowie? And a track that was released as a single in Japan, but nowhere else. But it's absolutely brilliant.

Lou Reed there. Satellite of Love from the Transformer album, produced by Bowie, of course, and appears on backing vocals and playing some of the instruments as well. Actually, a very good album if you haven't heard it. Now, Lainey, we played you an Elvis track. Now, I'm going to play you a track by Elvis's daughter. This is Lisa Marie Presley covering Don Henley and his song, Dirty Laundry. And it's actually a very, very good version.

Lisa Marie Presley. And you can't get much further away from Elvis than that, can you? But absolutely brilliant. And she should have been a lot bigger than she was. Yeah, very sadly missed. Now, that obviously that was a Don Henley record. Now I'm going to play another Don Henley record by Don Henley. And I'm going to dedicate this to Pete and hope he gets better really soon. I know this is one of his favourites.

That's the Alan Parsons Project featuring Colin Blunstone on vocals and an album called Eye in the Sky. Now, if you've never heard of Alan Parsons, and to be, I'll be totally honest, I don't know anything else apart from that album. Now, I used to have the local record shop, Metro Music as it was, and a guy came in there one day and he played this tape to me of a bit of music that he'd heard on the radio, and he said, I need to get this, it is so good. And I didn't have a clue. So, you know, back those, we didn't have your apps on your phone to tell you what it was. So I rung a friend up and played it to him, and he said, yeah, that's Alan Parsons. And it was so good that, you know, when it came in, I had to play it and sold it to the guy. But I went out and bought it as well. It's such a good album. Go out and look for it. Alan Parsons Project, the Eye in the Sky album. Now, Phil, if you'd been listening to me from 5:30, you'd know that I've already played that track by Roger Taylor. I started off with These Are the Days of a Life by Roger Taylor, and I played The Cross doing one of the Queen songs as well. So, but especially for you, this is Roger Taylor doing a version of Radio Gaga, as he wrote it as well.

There you go. Roger Taylor with his own record, Radio Gaga. And, you know, just to prove, you know, Queen wasn't just Freddie Mercury. You know, they were all very, very talented artists and songwriters. And just to go to prove it, let's play Brian May.

go. Brian May, Driven By You, absolutely fantastic record. You know, they were just so talented as a foursome. Brought out some absolutely brilliant records. And he did loads of solo stuff as well, absolutely brilliant. Right, now, the next record is dedicated to a very good friend of mine, Mr. Andy Cosmic Lee. Now, poor old Andy is in hospital at the moment, not too good. I went up and spent an hour and a half with him last night up at Medway Hospital. So, Andy, hope you get better soon. And the three other guys in the ward with you, hope you all get better soon. Especially for you, T-Rex.

Jeepster there by T-Rex. Now, a little bit of fun for you. Now, we all know T-Rex, and we all know that Mark Bolan was a massive rock and roll fan. Now, in 1960, a very, very young Mark Fields, as he was, went to see Eddie Cochran play. And afterwards, he actually got to meet Eddie, and he carried Eddie Cochran's guitar out to his car for him. And after that, he became Mark Boland.

There you go. The song that got him into trouble was originally Teenage Boogie, and he changed it to We Love to Boogie and got taken to court and he lost. But yeah, great song. Andy, we want to see you by in a month's time doing a marathon round the island, even if it's with your walker. And poor old Andy is only 57. Now, Boomtown Rats.

That's The Cure there, and Love Cats. We've got about 2 minutes left of the show. There's no news today, so we're going to play this next song, especially for Lainey, as she's requested it, and then we're going to go straight into the rock and roll show.

There you go, Ian Jury, and hit me with your rhythm stick. Now, we're going to start the rock and roll show, and you know, everyone's been keeping on at me about having a Big Joe special tonight. As on Monday, he would have been 115, so we're going to celebrate that by having a Big Joe special tonight. It's going to be rather a lot of Big Joe Turner, starting with this one.

There you go. Bump Miss Susie, Big Joe Turner. Now, Joe Turner was born in Kansas City in 1911 on May the 18th. So, yeah, his father was killed in a train accident when he was 4 years old, and he sung in churches and on street corners to make money. Ended up working as a cook and then bartender and became known as the singing barman, and that's where it all started. He befriended people like Pete Johnson, and you know, he carried on and right the way through to about 1938 when he did Rollin' Pete. Let's carry on, play a couple more.

Honey Hush. And, you know, I think Big Joe Turner was one of the most covered artists out there back in the 50s. You know, he was doing stuff like Honey Hush, you know, Shake, Rattle and Roll, Flip, Flop and Fly. The first time Elvis went on stage, he did a medley of Flip, Flop and Fly and Shake, Rattle and Roll. Bill Haley went and found him and took him out on tour and covered Shake, Rattle and Roll and others, from what I can remember. You know, Carina was covered by Roy Peterson. You know, Johnny Burnett was covering his songs. Everyone was doing his songs. Even Jerry Lee. You know, they were all doing them.

Want My Baby, Big Joe, of course, the granddaddy of rock and roll. And, you know, as far as I'm concerned, that's where rock and roll came from. You know, everyone's got their own sort of little twist on it. But for me, you know, in 1938, he sort of developed Roland Pete while playing at Carnegie Hall and places like that. And then went and recorded it in 1938. And was released on Vocalion in 1939. And for me, that's the very first rock and roll record with all the little traits that make a rock and roll record. You know, some people say it's boogie woogie. Some people say it's rhythm and blues. You know, his early records, you know, I guess you could say are rhythm and blues. But he was taken in as a rock and roll star. And, you know, throughout the 50s. But he was always a bit uncomfortable with that because of his size. You know, he was a very impeding man. You know, he was very tall as well as being very big as well. Now, we're going to get away from Big Joe for a little while. Now, we can't forget our very good friend, Mr. Charlie Gracie. Charlie would have been 90 today. So let's play tribute to our good friend Charlie.

know, Charlie belongs on this show because Charlie was one of the true innovators of rock and roll. Big Joe, you know, he was there right at the start. He was there at the creation. Now, Charlie Gracie, that song we've just played was from 1953. 2 years, or a year and a half, something like that, before Elvis even walked into Sun Studios to record That's All Right, Mama. So, you know, Charlie Gracie was there. I mean, he gets remembered for things like Buttercup and Fabulous, but he was there for years before most of them.

Charlie Gracie there. Happy birthday, or happy heavenly birthday, and hope you're looking down on us as well. Now, don't forget, you can still request records throughout the show. The numbers are 01795 874 422. 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And Lainey, she asked for this one. This is Wade and Dick.

There you go, Wade and Dick, and two tracks from them, especially for Elaine. Now, as we were saying, Charlie Gracie, his record came out, I believe it was at the start of 53, and That's All Right came out in July of 54. So that's why, if I sounded a bit unsure, that's why it was more the time frame. It was either a year and a half before he got his first record out, way before Elvis ever did, you know. Right now, time to get back to Big Joe.

ago. That's Adam Bit the Apple. Now, everybody goes on about the Atlantic years for Big Joe Turner. Now, that record, Adam Bit the Apple, was recorded on Freedom Records before he went to Atlantic. And there's other real good ones, like Sally Zuzak, that we will play a bit later, released even earlier. So, you know, he was, you know, what they called a blues shouter, but he was developing that rock and roll style from, you know, from around about 1938. Now, if you've been listening to the show earlier on, I played some Creedence Clearwater when I was doing the Drive Time show. Now, Creedence covered a few people from the rock and roll scene, including Big Joe, including this one.

There you go. My little honey dripper there. And Big Joe, of course. And a very good evening to everyone listening, to Martin, to Trudy, to Laura, to Nige, to Sarah, to Rick, to everyone. Andy, who's still listening in, and everybody in the ward. And, just everybody that's listening. Even Lainey, of course. I can't forget Lainey. Now, how about St. Richie Valens? Now, Richie Valens, it was the anniversary. It would have been his birthday yesterday. So, Richie Valens time.

The late, great Richie Valens, of course. Now, for all you strollers out there, Scooter, Kev, Rockabilly Kev, and, everybody out there, even Scooter. Come on, Scooter, we want to see you. Martin, we want to see you strolling. This is Dion.

Dion and The Wanderer, of course. Absolutely brilliant records. Now it's time to get back to Big Joe, of course, the granddaddy of rock and roll. Now we're going to start off with a record that really made Big Joe a household name, Shake, Rattle and Roll. You know, it was the record that brought him to the masses. And, you know, Bill Haley covered it. He changed some of the lyrics to make it a bit more acceptable. And Bill Haley actually had the biggest hit with it. Elvis copied, he did a version of it using Joe Turner's original lyrics, or the original lyrics, he didn't actually write it, but he copied Haley's arrangement. And actually, Bill Haley outselled Elvis. So there you go. It showed you how big Bill Haley was back then.

go. Sally Zuzak, Big Joe, of course. We're going to get back to the Big Joe in a little bit. Now, Andy Crayford's been in touch, and he's asked me to play something for Scooter. This is Sister Rosetta Tharpe.

people sing.

Sister Rosetta Tharpe there, and Strange Things Happening Every Day. And Sister Rosetta, she is always remembered as somebody that without her, you probably wouldn't have been a Chuck Berry, because he was very influenced by her guitar style. She was one of the first women to play electric guitar. And she did the original of things like This Train, which has been a big hit recently. I can't think who did it now, but yeah, it was on the Jules Holland show. Jules Holland was on it, and there's a lady that did it. I can't think of it is now. Now, especially for Miss Pocket Rocket, who's listening in, and for Trudy as well. So, yeah, they're going to be doing a show together very, very soon. These girls going rocking or something. Something like that. Trudy, send me the details and I'll put it out for you. Now, Billy Fury, especially for you two.

Daily Fury there. Especially for Little Miss Pocket Rocket. And Trudy's come back and she said, yeah, it's her. Trudy and Miss Pocket Rocket are going to be sharing the decks. The event's called Girls Gone Rocking, but unfortunately, it's sold out. So if you haven't got tickets, you can't go. Now, Trudy is a record you should be playing.

Deke Staton there and the Pistol Boogie. If anybody out there has got a 78 of that for sale, Trudy would absolutely love it. Yeah, and yeah, now, as we said, it's Big Joe. It would have been Big Joe's birthday on Monday. And Monday seems to be a very popular choice for birthdays for some reason. Now, I'll let you into a little secret. It would have been my nan's birthday on Monday. But unfortunately, she's no longer with us. It was also Perry. It will also would have been Perry Como's birthday because she was, or he was, my nan's favourite singer, and never imagined that I would actually be playing these songs on the radio years later. And it's also a very good friend of mine, Martin. He's going to be 70 on Monday. Martin, I hope you didn't mind me telling everybody, but especially for you. Happy birthday for Monday, Martin.

There you go. Johnny Bond, especially for my very good friend Martin. Now, the crickets, especially for Keith and Tara from Trudy and Mark, of course.

0: Buddy Ollie and the Crickets there, Not Fade Away. Now, obviously, Bill Haley was quite instrumental in bringing Big Joe Turner to the masses, you know, and obviously Rock Around the Clock was a very instrumental song for everybody. Even, you know, there are stories that even Elvis sung it on stage, but no recordings of it have ever turned up. But Scotty Moore often told the story it was that was one of the songs that they used to sing on stage.
1: 1, 2, 3 o'clock, 4 o'clock, rock. 5, 6, 7 o'clock, 8 o'clock, rock. 9, 10, 11 o'clock, 12 o'clock, rock, we're gonna rock.

And that's got to be one of the biggest records of the 50s, hasn't it? It just sold by the bucket load. Now, Big Joe Turner time. Get the granddaddy of rock and roll.

There you go. Lipstick, powder and paint. Now, I'm just reading that in 1957, Big Joe toured Australia with Bill Haley, Laverne Baker and Freddie Bell and the Bellboys. How about that? His last hit, which we're just going to play now, is from 1958. It's a track called I'm Going to Jump for Joy. In 1966, Bill Haley lent him the Comets to back some of his recordings in 1966. So, yeah, there are a lot of recordings out there with Bill Haley's band backing Big Joe.

you go, Jump for Joy. And just to say, I'm not playing these tracks in any particular order. That's from 1958. I'm going to go back to 1938 when he recorded what I class as the very first rock and roll record, released in 1939 on Vocalion Records. But I do know it's been released on various labels. In the UK, it was released on Parlophone. It was released a few times in America as well. Even had Count Basie on the other side of it. You know, I went into a 78, into a record shop in Nashville, and I was going through all these 78s, and I didn't find anything. And my other half's son came in, and I said, you know, I'm going to go and have a look over there at the other side of the shop at these other pile of 78s. And he went through, and he found this big Joe Turner 78 that I totally missed. So, yeah. And it was Roland Peake with Count Basie on the other side. So, here we go. Roland Peake.

There you go. And that was released in 1939. You know, everyone says rock and roll started in the 50s. I say it started in 1939. And as we were saying about Roy J. Martin, of course. Now, last time he was in the studio, he sang a version of a Big Joe Turner song called I Need a Girl. And you know what? He wouldn't look me in the face while he was watching it. He just looked at the microphone and just sung his heart out. I'm going to have to dig that recording out sometime and we'll play it again on air. Roy, this is for you.

There you go, Big Joe. And we're going to be playing more a little bit later on. Now, Andy Crayford, he's asked for another Buddy Holly track. That'll be the day.

Actually, that was the crickets, because technically he wasn't allowed to say Buddy Holly in the crickets then, because he'd already recorded that at Decca under the name Buddy Holly. So that was actually the crickets. Now, it's time for Steersy's Strollers. I hope a few of you out there are ready to do some strolling. Amanda, if you're tuned in, I hope you're going to do some strolling.

That's a great track. I do like that. Now, I do know we've got quite a few Gene Vincent fans out there. So I'm going to play some Gene Vincent, but I'm going to play some tracks I don't think I've ever played before. And I don't think some of you will have ever heard these either. And they're not AI records, before you say. These are actual recordings released on record back in the day.

you go. Two from Gene Vincent. Somebody Help Me and The Wayward Wind. Now, when was the last time you ever heard them on the radio? If ever. You know, both 50s tracks, from, I think. I might be wrong. Around about 1960, something like that. Yeah, great tracks. Now, I've just had Andy Crayford sort of say, got to include this one. So, especially for you, Andy.

Gene Vincent there, voice of an angel. Now, Martin, you've been back on and asked for a record as long as I'm moving. And he said, because that's what he does. And as he's nearly 70, I guess I should play it for you. Martin, I'm not going to play the Ruth Brown version, though. Have a listen to this. This is Bill Haley's daughter, Gina Haley, and the Jive Aces, and their version of As Long As I'm Moving.

Joanne Campbell there. Dance with me, Henry, of course. Now it's time to get back to the granddaddy of rock and roll. Get your jiving shoes on.

There you go. Two great records from the granddaddy of rock and roll, Mr. Big Joe Turner. And we're going to carry on as well. Hope you're ready.

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And do you know what? Big Joe was the reason that I actually went out and learnt to jive, because I just, his records are just so good to jive to. Now, the five keys.

The Five Keys, of course. Now, it's instrumental time, starting with the good old British band, the Cougars.

Asia Minor by Kokomo. We got one more. We're going to take it down a tone. This is the Bristol band, the Eagles, not the American one. This is their version of Sukiyaki.

0: The Eagles, of course, and Sukiyaki. Now, I've just had a reminder. We haven't had the Elaine spot, have we? Now, for you, those of you, everyone knows it now. You know, we every week we play a version of Blue Suede Shoes, especially for Elaine or Lainey, because she always kept saying, you've got to play the Elvis version. But I said, there's so many other good versions of it. Now, for some of you have seen Sun Records, the concert, the show, musical that's going round. It goes round England, it's been round Europe, it's been round Dubai. I think it's even been to America. And I'm sure it will be back very soon. This is their version of Blue Suede Shoes.
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There you go. And that's the cast of Sun Records, the concert. And if you haven't seen it, go and see it. It's sort of a medley that they all get together and do at the end of the show. Yeah, so great song. Great show. Yeah, so there'll be another Elaine spot next week, of course. Now, Frankie Lyman's little brother. What?

There you go, Lewis Lyman doing a reply song to his little brother, his older brother's song, with the Frankie Lyman and the Teenagers, of course. Now, everybody knows Johnny Duncan, his song Last Train to San Francisco. But how about this one? This is one called If You Love Me, Baby. I'm a waiting.

There you go. Johnny Duncan there. And if anyone's got 78 of that, let us know, because the version I had has been broken. So, yeah. Now, the cues. Everybody knows why. Everyone knows Burn That Candle. But a track that I've discovered this week is a track called I Fell For Your Loving.

The penguins there. And as I just said, the Okey Oak. What a name for a song. Now, time to get back to Big Joe, the granddaddy of rock and roll.

0: baby, oh baby.
1: There you go, Big Joe. We're going to play some more in the last half an hour. Now, in the meantime, enjoy this. Something a little bit different than what we've been playing tonight.

That obviously is the Blue Cats and Wild Night. Now, the Blue Cats, original singer Dave Phillips left quite early on. He was there for that single, I believe. But very quickly, Clint Bradley became the lead singer of... he became the lead singer of the Blue Cats. And, he is going to be on this show next week. So make sure that you tune in. Clint Bradley will be on around about 8 o'clock next week.

There you go, the Blue Cats. And the lead singer, Clint Bradley, is going to be on this show next week. And, yeah, I've just been told Dave Phillips was on the first album, which I used to have a copy of that. I need to get that again. And on, I believe he was on Wild Night as well. Now, I've just been told as well that it was Joe Brown's 85th birthday yesterday.

That's Johnny and the Jailbirds. Hope you've enjoyed the show. Hope you enjoyed our Big Joe Turner special. Till next week, and don't forget we got Clint Bradley of the Blue Cats on the show. See you then. Bye for now.

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1: You don't give me the deed to your ranch, I'll saw you all in half.
2: And then he grabbed.
3: And then
2: he tied her up.
3: And then
0: he turned on the buzzsaw.
3: And then

0: Say,
1: give me the deed to your ranch, little darling. I'll blow you all to bits.
0: Oh, and then he grabbed.
2: And then?
0: He tied her up.
2: And then?
0: He let the fuse to the dynamite.
2: And then?

0: say, if you don't give me the deed to your ranch, I'm gonna tie you to a railroad track.
1: And then he grabbed.
2: And then
1: he tied her up again.
2: And then
1: he threw her on the railroad track.
2: And then
1: here a train started coming.
2: And then

Welcome to This Is My Country with Alan Hare. Along came Jones there, George Jones. Let's have Blake Shelton from his latest album for recreational use only, it's called. This is with John Anderson. It's a track called Years.

Sandy Louise there, a bit rocky that one, isn't it? Cry Out My Name, and before that, Blake Shelton and John Anderson, Years. Here's Hannah Bethel. This is Godspeed Los Angeles from the EP Until the Sun Comes Back Around.

The Apple Didn't Fall Far, Rue Arcos, got a new album out. It's great. Go and check him out. And before that, we had Hannah Bethel, Godspeed, Los Angeles. Right, here's a Roscoe Pico featuring Florence Somerville. They've done this live on a live sessions last year sometime, I believe. Or it might have been earlier in the year. This is Another Life.

That was a new one from Ren Jackson, local artist who's done a live session for me, I think last year, basically, Wanted Man. And before that, Roscoe Pico featuring Florence Somerville, Another Life. Right, here's from 1969, it's Connie Smith, Back in Baby's Arms.

Charlie Rich there, Behind Closed Doors. Great song from him, wasn't it? A number one in 1973 for him. And before that, back in Baby's Arms from 69, Connie Smith. Bernie Leadon had a new album out the end of last year, Late to Be Cool. He was in the Eagles for a while, did a lot of the bluegrass stuff, and he was in the Nitty Gritty Dirt Band as well. And this is a track from it, Mama Didn't Raise No Fools, from Bernie Leadon's Too Late to Be Cool.

Kaylee Hammack there, Bed of Roses from the album Bed of Roses. And before that, Bernie Leadon, Mama Didn't Raise No Fools. Let's have an oldie from Alison Krauss and Brad Paisley. Really lovely and sad song, Whiskey Lullaby, and the video's great as well.

Two great songs there, isn't it? Alan Jackson, Blue Ridge Mountain Song, and before that, Alison Krauss and Brad Paisley, Whiskey Lullaby. Right, here's Miley Cyrus and Lainey Wilson doing Younger You, which is the 20th anniversary of the Hannah Montana stuff. You're listening to This Is My Country with Alan Hare.

That was Bells and Dolly Parton and Jolene. And before that, Lainey Wilson, Miley Cyrus, Younger You. Right, let's have Trisha Yearwood, You Can Sleep While I Drive. Lovely song, this.

The Dixie Chicks there, Wide Open Spaces. And before that, Trisha Yearwood, You Can Sleep While I Drive. I think Don Henley's on that one as well, from what I remember. Right, let's have George Morgan and One Dozen Roses from 1964. This got to number 23 in the US country charts.

birthday, sweetheart, and you would have been sweet 16. 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You were your mom and your daddy's little queen. See, we were gonna give you a party and everything, but the Lord called you away to sleep in his beautiful garden. So we brought you this pretty bouquet. Yeah, your mom is here with me, you know, with the roses in her hand. You know something else? She has your little white Bible to kind of help us understand. Oh, we're gonna miss you so much, precious daughter, as we both kneel here to pray. But we're gonna leave you these pretty roses on this, your special.

Tom T. Hall there, Your Man Loves You Honey, a number four in 1977 for him. Before that, we had George Morgan, One Dozen Roses. Here's the Steel Drivers with Somewhere Down the Road, and you're listening to This Is My Country of Alan Hare.

Austin and Michael there a few years back, and before that, the Steel Drivers, Somewhere Down the Road. It's Josh Turner, Somewhere With Her. I do love his voice. He's got a fantastic voice, Josh Turner.

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3: Yes, because I can see the light of a clear blue morning. Can you? It's been a long, dark night.

Dolly Parton there with Queen Latifah, Reba McEntire, Miley Cyrus and Lainey Wilson. Light on a Clear Blue Morning. Before that, Josh Turner and Somewhere With Her. Right, let's have a classic from Toby Keith. He wrote some great songs, didn't he? This is If a Man Answers.

I've always loved Alabama, one of my favourite country bands, and I do have many though, but that was Feels So Right. And before that, Toby Keith, If a Man Answers. Here's William Michael Morgan and Kylie Frey. This is Louisiana Woman, Mississippi Man, which was originally, what was it, Conway Twitty and Loretta Lynn.

I know it's gonna happen. I don't know when. There's gonna come a time when I get tired of this life. I won't have a choice but to hit that door.

good.

Ray Scott there, Long Black Cadillac, and before that, Louisiana Woman, Mississippi Man, Carly Fray and William Michael Morgan. And of course, it was originally a Conway Twitty and Loretta Lynn song, so let's do Conway Twitty. I've already loved you in my mind. This song's called a number one for him in the country charts in 1977.

Hank Williams Jr. there from a song called Cajun Baby from about 69, that was. It got to number 3 in the US country charts. Let's have Ella Langley now. This is Paint This Town Blue.

Lady A there, Crazy What a Song Can Do, a stripped down version. And before that, Ella Langley, Paint This Town. Here's Susie Bojess, This Is Just Like the Weather, which was from 1993 and it got to number 5 in the US country charts then for her.

Bobby Lewis there, I Doubt It, an oldie from the 60s. And before that, we had Susie Bogus, Just Like the Weather. Here's Sarah Darling, Song Still Gets Me.

Song still gets me, Sarah, darling. I might just squeeze in a bit of this. You've been listening to This Is My Country of Alan Air. Thanks a lot for listening. I'll be back the same time next week. Here's Troy Drake, Ghost Riders, and Cam Noble, Sit in a Bar.

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